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0: River 949's 94 minutes non-stop music still going. Ilya this morning, two songs away from an absolute killer from Nirvana's Nevermind, a guy that joined Sting on stage at the new theatre at QPAC. This next bloke turned 78 today.
1: My favourite thing was sitting down and talking to Ray Charles for 5 minutes. That was kind of something for me. And I was just talking dumb stuff. But he was...
2: When you say dumb stuff, what do you mean?
1: You don't say, how did you get that sound on that? You know, and how did you record that? You know, you just talk normal stuff. Yeah. You know, how's your day? What's going on? You know, they're great moments. So, you know, I've had a good ride.
0: Joe and the Blake Sorrows, happy birthday, River. We were dead.

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0: Tomorrow morning from 9, we roll out a very special 94 minutes non-stop music flashback Friday, River 949, iHeart. Ilya, this morning. Now, there's lots of pet peeves. Everyone's got one. There's, tailgating, talking loud on your mobile phone, and Marnie in Campo found another one.
1: Bruce is online. G'day, Bruce. How you going, mate?
2: Yeah, g'day, mate. How you going?
1: Good, mate. You ever been in line and someone's cut in on you?
2: Last time it happened, me and my son were in town, in the forecourt, we're lined up to get something to eat. And anyway, this bloke thought it'd be a good idea to push in front of us.
1: Right.
2: And I said, hey, mate, do you mind? And he goes, no, mate, I don't mind at all. So next thing you know, my son grabs him and throws him out of the line and says, the end of the line's back there.
3: Exactly. No, I don't mind at all. Who even says that? Oh, I don't mind at all. I'm just going to ease on in here. And what are you going to do about it? Wow. Mm. Good on your son, mate.
2: Well, mind you, mate, my son's about 6'5", so...
1: Yeah.
2: Built like a tank, so...
1: Yeah.
2: I think you got the message up for that.
0: Marnie and Campo, back tomorrow morning from 5. Next 15, Grayson Hugh and George Ezra.
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0: 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There it is. $2,550. Hinksy plays on your way home this afternoon. Heading straight to the River Newsroom, unions calling for a 6% pay increase. Greater Springfield gets its own hospital. And round 12 of the NRL tonight, the Dolphins heading to Canberra. Next 15 minutes, straight out of the news, the first song by a big artist to be used in a commercial. Before we heard it on the radio, Benson Boone, and we'll get to a big birthday.
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14: Looking clear for the Ipswich motorway from Wakehall to Rockley, the Centenary at speed Springfield to Jindalee, Western Freeway looking fine through Indooroopilly and Toowong. Hassle-free for the Logan motorway both ways. Johnson Road seeing a little bit of a build through Hillcrest and the Mount Lindsay Highway builds up through Boronia Heights. Cunningham Highway not too bad through Willowbank and Mudapilly. Brisbane Valley Highway seeing some delays both ways through Fernvale. 300,000 Australians homeless, 7.8 million Australians, 1 meal a day. Feed the hungry, house Australians, newdeal.au, authorised by Clive Palmer for the United Australia Party Gold Coast. If you spot anything on the roads, give us a call on 38 131 949. Glenorle Grove, another check in an hour on River 949.
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17: Morning, I'm Jackie Lim. The Prime Minister is continuing to defend tax changes announced in the budget. Anthony Albanese has repeatedly said the federal government has changed its stance on capital gains tax and negative gearing. He says young people have been struggling to get into the housing market.
18: The truth is that the housing system isn't working for young people. They're more and more getting frozen out by a system that doesn't give them a fair crack.
17: A person's in custody after a major security scare at Victoria's Avalon Airport. The domestic terminal was evacuated after a suspicious item was discovered during the security screening process. Almost 60% of Aussie parents are experiencing burnout and psychological distress. That's according to a new national survey by Parenting Today, which found parents across all demographics are struggling with loneliness and self-doubt. Experts warning it's affecting the quality of time spent with children and could have long-term consequences. The National E-Safety Commissioner is warning boys and young men are increasingly being targeted by sexual extortion scams.

0: figures show they make up a significant portion of around 200 reported victims over the past year. More proof that the cost of living crunch is starting to bite, with Creditor Watch reporting late payments hit a six-year high in April. And King Charles had a bit of a wardrobe malfunction. The monarch didn't just receive the luck of the Irish on the second day of their Ireland tour, he was also gifted some luck by a seagull. The king simply expressing his gratitude, the droppings landed on his jacket and not on his head.
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0: In sport, Adelaide goes into tonight's clash with Hawthorn in Launceston without Taylor Walker, but they welcome back Riley Thilthorpe and Callum Archie. Hawthorn's dropped four players, including Cole Shadia, and it's set to be a frosty start to round 11, the forecast just 8 degrees at the time of the first bounce. And fans are calling on the NRL to introduce a round dedicated to MND. It comes after yesterday's revelation Jai Arrow has been diagnosed with motor neuron disease, the 30-year-old Rabbitohs star announcing his immediate retirement. That's the latest in news and sport.
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5: Beautiful looking Thursday. Sunny today. 24 degrees. No showers or rain at all, at least until next Monday. Mostly sunny for Friday down to 11. Cooler start. 24 degrees into the weekend. 26 warmer Saturday. Partly cloudy. Down to 13 for Sunday. 25 partly cloudy. And could see some early showers next week. Plainland 20, Bundamba 22, Wellcamp Airport 17 degrees. Big birthday on the way, Benson Boone, Madonna, River 949's best music variety.
6: Love.

0: Rate that song, you could score $1,000 free fuel on us. 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All it takes is a couple of minutes. 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And when you're there, do that survey. All it takes is no time at all. And you're automatically in the draw. $1,000 free fuel on us. How good. Ilya, this morning, there's so many ways you can pronounce this next bloke's name. Let's go straight to the source.
1: Well, I've always said Gautier. So in America, it's become Gautier.
2: Gautier.
0: Gautier? Maybe not. Gautier. 46 today. River.
3: Now and then I think of when we were together. 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
1: River 9.9 is your live and local radio station. Ilya, this morning, just a couple of things to look out for. Ipswich Motorway, slow going through Wacol, broken down car that's eastbound towards Darra. And earlier truck crash on the Diagula Highway has closed the highway for the next few hours. Diversions in place. If you spot any dramas, 38 131 949.

0: 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Stand a little
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0: I've got to say a big g'day to the 2026 Ivory's Rock Spartan Trifecta competitors all around the country, locally, and all around the world. Welcome to the southeast. G'day there, it's Ilya. Heading straight to the River Newsroom, the PM continues to defend the federal government's tax changes. And more proof, the cost of living crunch continues to bite. 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So why are we playing this bloke and Oz Crawl? 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I'll explain shortly. It's Rivers, 10 from then.
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16: Got a crash yet to be cleared away for your run through Logan Lee for Brisbane Beenleigh Road around Monash Road. Also a breakdown Logan Motorway westbound at Tanimura, and also got emergency roadworks ongoing in Rocklea, Bedezza Road southbound left lane at Granard Road, and a breakdown through Wacol Ipswich Motorway eastbound in the left shoulder before exit 28. 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If you spot anything on the roads, give us a call on 38131949. Glenall Grove, another check in an hour on River 949.
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1: Hey there, I'm Jackie Loom. The federal government has announced a $7 million package to tackle the nation's worst diphtheria outbreak in decades. 231 cases have now been recorded, majority in the Northern Territory, but also some in WA, SA and Queensland, with almost all patients being Indigenous Australians. Health Minister Mark Butler says more vaccines are being delivered.
2: The latest request over the last several days has been for a surge workforce. There are sufficient doses of vaccines, I'm told, in the Territory, but the need for additional workers to get out and get the needles into the arms.
1: Meantime, the White House has denied cuts to US foreign aid are contributing to the spread of Ebola in parts of Africa. The death toll from the current outbreak has risen to 132, with 512 suspected cases across Uganda and Congo. It comes as experts warn it could be months before human trials begin for a vaccine to deal with the current strain. Brothers of Bondi terror attack hero Ahmed Al-Ahmed have been charged, accused of threatening him over his multi-million dollar GoFundMe donations. Police allege the pair demanded a share of the $2.6 million raised after the attack. Al-Ahmed was hailed a hero after tackling and disarming a gunman during the Bondi attack. Both men have pleaded not guilty. And 27% of all Aussie students are now classed as having a disability, with new data revealing a sharp rise since the pandemic. The Australians reporting the surge has been largely driven by ADHD, autism and mental health issues, with just over 2% of students having a physical ailment.
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0: River 949, your sport now.
1: In sport, Alex de Minaur has advanced to the quarterfinals at the Hamburg Open, but Bernard Tomic's run has come to an end at the French Open qualifiers. Tonight in the AFL, it's the Hawks and Crows in Tassie, while in the NRL, it's the Raiders and Dolphins in Canberra. And concerns are rising after Football Australia reportedly lost more than $15 million in the 2025 financial year. Reports this morning of the loss marking close to $25 million in losses over 2 years. FA is expected to launch major job cuts in response. That's the latest in news and sport.
4: You look thirsty. Yeah, you. The one cruising past in the Hilux pretending you don't need a cold one. 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So whether you're chasing a feed, a frothy, or just somewhere to park yourself after knockoff, swing into the Grandchester, where the beers are icy and the pizzas are outrageous. Drink responsibly.
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0: 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Weather.
5: Great afternoon weather-wise. No wind. Just a couple of clouds floating around and 24 the top today. Almost there. Sunny for tomorrow. 24 again. Down to 11. Not too cool. Right across your weekend. Partly cloudy. Saturday 26. 25 Sunday. And looks like we'll see some showers with us again Monday, Tuesday and Wednesday. Goodna 23. The same in Lowoods. Withcott 16.
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5: G'day, Ilya here. What a day this was for audiophiles.
6: The compact disc market up until now has been dominated by the Japanese and German high technology industries. Today's release of John Farnham's latest album by the small Melbourne company Disctronics is the first time this high-precision process has been attempted in Australia. Up until now, billions of Australian dollars have flowed overseas to purchase what's fast becoming the music industry standard.
7: When compact discs were normally printed, the money went to Germany or Japan or wherever. Now, it gets held here. That can't hurt the country, can it?
5: Exactly. On this day, 1987, Whispering Jack was the first locally made CD to become part of your record collection. On the way from Oz Crawl Sirocco, we'll take a slice of Man of Colours, one of the big songs from that album. 10 big Aussie 80s albums. River 9.9's 10 from Then.

0: Nothing too serious.
1: 10 big Aussie albums. River 9.9's 10 from then. Could you get much bigger than Ice House and Man of Colours? Every single song was a single virtually. G'day there, it's Ilya. So what do? You've got a brand new album out. How do you promote it? You go see this bloke.
2: Was it a new sound? I mean, I've heard 5 tracks, and it's a different sound, I think, for sure.
3: Yeah, it's a lot more representative of the band, I think. We're really happy with this one because it's so representative of the band. We did a lot more. We had a lot more to do with it this time than the last time.
2: Well, listen, we wish you luck with the album. I think after the 5 tracks I've heard, you don't need much luck.

0: album, 11 songs, 6 of those were singles. Crowded House, River 949s, 10 from then. Earlier this afternoon, so if you weren't talking to Molly about your brand new album, there's a good chance you were talking to this bloke.
1: So I want to hear all about it. Give us a big scoop.
2: Oh. Big scoop. It's really good.
3: Yes.
2: It's amazing and you'll love it.
3: We're really, really happy.
2: Really happy.
3: Yeah, we are.
2: I mean, it's the best fun we've had in the studio since a few years ago with Shabu Shaba or something like that.
3: Mm.
2: It's great attitude. Good fun.
0: How good was it? I need you tonight. In excess from Kick. You 1927 from Ish. It's Rivers, 10 from then.
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0: was on this day, 1987, the first locally produced CD was made. Whispering Jack, John Farnham, River 949's 10 from then. So we thought we'd roll out 10 big Aussie albums, 1927-ish. Ilya, this afternoon, how big was Barnsley's second album?
1: Well, the minute I heard the song, I knew that it was going to be a big song for me. I didn't realise how big and how much of a milestone it was going to be in my career. I remember getting the demo and just thinking, okay, I'm looking forward to this. Went into the studio with a great bunch of musicians, including Tony Brock on guitar, Randy Jackson, you know, who was the judge on The Voice in America, fantastic bass player, and a couple of the guys from Journey. And we sat and we recorded this song, and from the minute we started recording it, I knew that this song was going to change my career forever.

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0: You're waking up with Marnie and Campo on River 949. Come and
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3: Should you ever allow your ex into your new relationship? 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
2: Matthew?
3: You think, Matt? You wager.
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3: 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Well, like, there is that, isn't there?
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3: 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And I went, oh, hang on a sec. I know what she's like. And then my ex said, yes, and she knows what you're like. So I guess where do we sit in the middle?
2: They might tell lies too, Matthew.
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3: Here's the thing. That's their take on a situation, Matt. It might be nothing for you, but for them it's a thing. And it wouldn't be a thing for your new person.
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0: 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Heading to the River Newsroom, the federal government has announced a $7 million package to tackle the nation's worst diphtheria outbreak in decades and the Demon into the quarterfinal of the Hamburg Open. Hinksy standing by with that great new song from Sam Fender, Olivia Dean, and a taste test of a Flashback Friday.
1: 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Yeehaw!

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8: Good afternoon. Nice weather for the drive and traffic slowing well on Ipswich and Logan motorways, the Western Freeway, Centenary Highway and the Cunningham Highway around Amberley to Ipswich Rosewood Road. Nice run on the Warrego this afternoon. No hold-ups on the Toowoomba Connection Road. You've got the delays on the Toowoomba Bypass between Charlton and Wellcamp. It's also slow getting through Westbrook along the Toowoomba Athol Road. Anytime Fitness is celebrating their 18th birthday, so it's time to hit the club. 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If you see anything on the roads, give us a call, 381 319 949. Walt Karaka with another update next hour on River 949.
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1: Hi, I'm Phoebe Humphrey. Victoria's Avalon Airport has reopened and has been deemed safe after this morning's bomb scare. A person was detained after a suspicious item was picked up during a screening process, sending the airport into lockdown. Inspector Nick Ubergang says it turns out the items were harmless.
2: It was a laser hair removal, electronic laser hair removal, and a hot chocolate container.
1: Australia's unemployment rate has crept up, rising from 4.3% to 4.5%. More than 18,500 jobs were lost last month, while there was also a slight drop in the number of people looking for work. Penny Wong has slammed a video showing an Israeli minister taunting a group of detained activists, including some Australians. The foreign minister says it's shocking and unacceptable. The group were on a flotilla to Gaza when they were intercepted by Israel earlier this week. More than 230 cases of diphtheria have now been recorded across the country. The health minister has unveiled a $7 million package to fight the outbreak. Mark Butler says extra staff are being sent to communities to boost vaccination rates.
3: There will be sufficient numbers deployed to areas impacted by this outbreak to start to get this thing under control. But I can't say strongly enough, this is a very serious outbreak. We are throwing everything we can at this to get it under control.
1: And social media platform X has admitted to breaking Australian child safety law by failing to reveal the steps it was taking to combat child sexual exploitation material. The platform has been fined $650,000.
0: Elders Real Estate Ipswich. 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There's an Elders for that. River 949, your sport now.
1: In sport, fans are calling on the NRL to follow in the footsteps of the AFL and introduce a round dedicated to MND. It comes after Rabbitohs star Jai Arrow has been forced to medically retire after being diagnosed. Former teammate George Burgess says he will be pushing to make it happen.
4: We were trying to do it already, so yeah, definitely we will be having chats and making sure the NRL do as much as they can.
1: And the Hawks return to Tassie tonight just days after the AFL scrapped their 25-year partnership with the state. They face the Crows. That's the latest news and sport.

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2: River 949, weather.
3: Beautiful sunny afternoon, very much the same for tomorrow with 24 degrees. The weekend partly cloudy, 26 on Saturday, 25 on Sunday, and a possible shower on Monday. At Harlaxton, it's 19. Prenslaw's 23. Carana Downs, 24 degrees. The 80s legend who didn't think Back to the Future sounded plausible, yet still became involved with it. I'll play them as we tease and get ready for a flashback Friday after Sam Fender at River 949. She don't care.

Sam Fender, Olivia Dean, that's Rain Me In at Riverdale 49. The best music variety today. It's always busy on a Thursday around here because we're all getting ready for a Flashback Friday tomorrow. We'd like to give you a bit of a taste of what you'll hear, like this from Huey Lewis in the News, If This Is It at Riverdale 49.

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7: Good afternoon. Nice weather for the drive and traffic slowing well on Ipswich and Logan motorways, the Western Freeway, Centenary Highway and the Cunningham Highway around Amberley to Ipswich Rosewood Road. Nice run on the Warrego this afternoon. No hold-ups on the Toowoomba Connection Road. You've got the delays on the Toowoomba Bypass between Charlton and Wellcamp. It's also slow getting through Westbrook along the Toowoomba Athol Road. Anytime Fitness is celebrating their 18th birthday, so it's time to hit the club. 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

0: This is Ribbon Arm Foot Iron Hinksy and your live and local drive home. We're being urged to check our vaccination records and make sure they're up to date for diphtheria because it is on the rise. We'll have some more details on that with Ribbon Arm Foot Iron News in just a moment. And then I'm going to play the late great artist who didn't impress an AFL crowd next at River.
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5: No hold-ups for the Warrego Highway or the Toowoomba Connection Road this afternoon. You've got some delays getting along the Toowoomba Bypass between Charlton and Wellcamp. Logan Motorway and Ipswich Motorway, they're doing fine too. Looks okay on the Western Freeway. We'll slow southbound through Fig Tree Pocket. Not too bad. Clear on Centenary Highway, southbound into Springfield Lakes. A good run too on the Cunningham Highway through Flinders View and around Willowbank. Whether you're moving, decluttering your home or office, or heading overseas, let Storage King help you start your new chapter. Stuff it, live more. Search Storage King today. If you see anything on the roads, give us a bell. 3813149. Wal Karaka with another update next hour on River 949.
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1: Hi, I'm Phoebe Humphrey. The opposition leader says he doesn't support any new oil and gas taxes flagged by One Nation. Pauline Hanson is expected to unveil a policy at an energy producers conference in Adelaide today, calling for a 10% levy on all offshore oil and gas. Angus Taylor has told that same conference he's against it.
2: As I always say, when you put a tax on something, you get less of it. In short, we need to get busy digging and drilling.
1: The unemployment rate has risen to its highest in more than 5 years. The latest figures reveal it's jumped 0.2% to 4.5% in April, the highest since November 2021. Economists believe the rise could mean the Reserve Bank may leave rates on hold at its June meeting. It's been revealed the suspicious item that caused a bomb scare at a Victorian airport was a laser hair removal kit. Avalon Airport was forced into lockdown and flights cancelled after security flagged a suspect item under X-ray. The police bomb squad responded, sending in a specialist robot to find it was a beauty device packaged in a hot chocolate tin. A man was detained. The airport has since reopened. A man's been charged after allegedly stealing a camera from the scene of the Bondi massacre. The man is accused of snatching Peter Marr's device just moments after he was shot dead on December 14. Police have since recovered the camera and an SD card. And a UK radio station has wrongly announced the death of King Charles. Normal broadcasting was interrupted due to the supposed passing after a computer glitch.
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1: In sport, Lions coach Chris Fagan admits his club has been looking at their defence after their loss to Geelong last week.
4: There's some obvious things that everybody's talking about in the football world. You know, our team defence has been inconsistent. We've been scored against a lot from our front half. So we're sort of looking at why have we been inconsistent with that. It's not every week.
1: The Lions take on the Giants on Sunday. Tonight it's the Hawks and Crows in Tassie. And Canberra hosts the Dolphins tonight to kick off round 12 of the NRL. The side's missing a combined 6 players due to origin duties. That's the latest news and sport.
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0: River 949, weather.
6: Beautiful sunny afternoon, again Friday, tomorrow like this at 24 degrees, Saturday, Sunday partly cloudy, 26 on Saturday, 25 on Sunday, and maybe a shower on Monday at Forest Hill. It's 23, Kent's Lagoon also 23, and Moggill is 24 degrees. Meatloaf, people still talk about that AFL performance. Let's not think about it. Let's think about the good stuff he did, like this. I'd do anything for love, but I won't do that at River 949.

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Hinksie for your live and local drive home. It's the best music variety all day while you work at River 949. The 90s music artist who, when she gets together with Madonna, they just gossip. They do. I'm going to play her just before Marshmallow with Kane Brown at River 949.

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14: Getting some delays with a crash reported southbound on Centenary Highway in Springfield Lakes. Traffic's on the build for the Western Freeway, Indooroopilly to Victory Pocket, slowing both ways through Oxley on Ipswich Motorway. There's a breakdown on the Gateway Motorway Drewvale at southbound just before Logan Motorway. Speed limit dropped to 40 k's an hour. You've got a nice run through Flinders View on the Cunningham Highway. Looks good on the Warrego and the Toowoomba Connection Road. You've got delays on the Toowoomba Bypass with the works ongoing between Charlton and Wellcamp. 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

0: Just after three at Ribbon on for nine, we're going house hunting again this afternoon for your chance at a 2K luxury escape. We've got a big sign. It's there's Hinksy's house hunt on it. There's a photo of me. Not a great photo. If you locate the address, and it needs to be exact, you can get yourself in the draw for this 2K luxury escape thanks to NGU currently assisting with this house hunt. Let NGU Real Estate do the same for you. We'll give you the first clue just after three. Swayze and Meghan Trainor coming up.
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0: 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Make sure you're up to date with diphtheria. It is doing the rounds at the moment. We'll have some more details with River 9 for 9 News in just a moment. Len, let's go house hunting at River.
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7: Busy conditions now for Centenary Highway, northbound from Sumner to the Jindalee Bridge and southbound into Springfield Lakes. If you're on Logan Motorway, that's heavy from Carroll Park right through to Parkinson. Delays for Ipswich Motorway, both ways through Oxley, Gales through to Goodna too. There's congestion on the Western Freeway now, Indooroopilly to Fig Tree Pocket, rolling okay through Flinders View and around Willowbank on the Cunningham Highway, and no delays on the Warrego. Anytime Fitness is celebrating their 18th birthday, so it's time to hit the club. 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It's Wal Karaka. Another update soon on River 949.
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9: Hi, I'm Phoebe Humphrey. Pauline Hanson is expected to call for Australia to adopt a Norway-style gas and oil system. The One Nation proposal would introduce a 10% wellhead royalty on all offshore gas and oil production and would also scrap the petroleum resource rent tax. Resources Minister Madeleine King says Norway is simply not Australia.
10: Some of the gas in Australia is from onshore. That's not the same situation in Norway. So for One Nation to cherry pick parts of a system of another country just speaks to their lack of knowledge.
9: The federal government has announced a $7 million package to tackle the nation's worst diphtheria outbreak in decades. 231 cases have now been recorded across the Northern Territory, WA, South Australia and Queensland. Health Minister Mark Butler says more vaccines are being delivered.
11: There are sufficient doses of vaccines, I'm told, in the Territory, but the need for additional workers to get out and get the needles into the arms that need them.
9: The latest unemployment figures are out and they're slightly worse than economists were expecting. Unemployment rose from 4.3% to 4.5% in April, with close to 19,000 jobs lost. It's already exceeded the Reserve Bank's forecast, which expects the unemployment rate to sit at 4.2% in June. At a bomb scare bungle at a Victorian airport, it's been revealed the suspicious item that shut down Avalon Airport this morning was a laser hair removal device. A man is now out of police custody after being detained during the operation. The terminal now operating as normal.
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9: In sports, starting with NRL, the Raiders are home to the Dolphins tonight. The Finns on a three-game winning streak, but will be without stars Hamiso Tabuai-Fido, Max Plath, Salwyn Cobbo and Tom Flegler due to Origin. Canberra's Hudson Young and Ethan Strange are in Blues camp. And to AFL, round 11 kicks off tonight with the Hawks and Crows meeting down in Tassie. Marbiod Chol and

0: Connor Nash return for Hawthorn, while Adelaide welcomes back star forward Riley Thilthorpe. That's the latest news and sport.
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3: River 949 weather.
4: Beautiful sunny afternoon with mostly sunny weather again tomorrow with 24 degrees. Saturday, 26, partly cloudy. Sunday, partly cloudy and 25 degrees. At Ballard, 19 degrees. Larkhills, 23. Gales.

0: 25 degrees. At Ballard, 19 degrees. Lark Hills, 23. Gales is 24.
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0: 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Yes, you could win this. 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
2: I think it is 1 Irvine Street, East Ipswich.
1: And how did you come up with that?
2: I was actually looking through realestate.com today and I saw the background and thought, I know that house.
1: So where did you see the initial house?
2: Oh, on Facebook.
1: Oh, so you've had a look at the Facebook clue.
2: Yes.
1: And then gone and done a bit more of a search.
2: Yeah, that's right.
1: Well, you're right.
2: Awesome.
1: You're now on standby. 2K luxury escape. You're in the draw.
2: All right. Thanks, mate. Appreciate it.
1: Geez, easy. Is that NGU currently assisting with this house hunt? Let NGU Real Estate Ipswich do the same for you. You can also pop by the house, 1 Irvine Street at East Ipswich, get a photo, a selfie in front of the sign, in front of the house. Put that in the comments on the Facebook clue at River949's Facebook page, and that could get you an extra entry in as well.
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3: Howdy, it's James. 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
11: 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We've got around 10, 15 minutes in delays now on the Western Freeway to Wong towards Victory Pocket. Some congestion northbound too from Dowra right up to the Jindalee Bridge on Centenary Highway and slowing southbound into Springfield Lakes. It's heavy on Logan Motorway if you're eastbound Carroll Park through to Parkinson and westbound through Ellen Grove heading towards Ipswich Motorway. That's got the delays through Oxley, both ways, and it's slow from Gales through to Goodna. Doing okay on the Cunningham Highway and no holdups on the Warrego. 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It's Wal Karaka with another update soon on River 949.
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3: Good afternoon. Busy conditions. Warwick Road, Yamanto both ways, and East Street, Ipswich, coming off the Trumpy Bridge towards Brisbane Street. The Warrego Highway slows westbound to the Brimmer River Bridge. 10 to 15 in delays for the Western Freeway run, Mount Cutha towards Fig Tree Pocket. It's heavy northbound from Darra on Centenary Highway and southbound into Springfield Lakes. You've got the delays from Centenary Highway right through to Parkinson on Logan Motorway. Congestion westbound too at Ipswich Motorway. That's heavy getting through Oxley and from Gales to Goodna. Doing okay on the Cunningham Highway. A little slow as you head westbound through Flinders View. It's National Road Safety Week. Everyone has a right to get home safe. Choose not to drive.

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2: 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When will they stop?

0: 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Heading south on the Logan Motorway at Heathwood, there's looks like a traffic incident causing some delays. We'll check in with traffic, get the latest on that next.
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14: Good afternoon. Heavy northbound from Darra on Centenary Highway and eastbound from Darra on Ipswich Motorway. It is slow westbound from Rocklea to the usual congestion as you head from Gales through to Goodna. Logan Motorway is heavy westbound through Carroll Park towards Ipswich Motorway. Delays eastbound from Centenary Highway right through to Parkinson. It's slow southbound on the Centenary getting into Springfield Lakes. Rolling okay on the Cunningham Highway. A little slow westbound through Flinders View. On the Warrego Highway, you've got the delays from Riverview through to North Tivoli to Mount Crosby Road. If you're doing the Western Freeway thing, it's heavy from Toowong right down to Fig Tree Pocket. 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
1: Hi, I'm Phoebe Humphrey. Social media platform X has been fined $650,000 after admitting it failed to comply with Australia's Online Safety Act. The company telling federal court it failed to provide our eSafety Commissioner with the steps it was taking to stop child exploitation material on the platform. X has 45 days to pay the penalty plus $100,000 in legal fees. The Treasurer has joined the Foreign Minister in condemning the actions of an Israeli minister. Footage posted online shows the Security Minister taunting activists who were detained on their way to provide aid to Gaza. Jim Chalmers says it's disgraceful. A Sydney bus driver is in a critical condition after a school bus crashed into a tree in the city's west. Several Year 11 and Year 12 students were also injured, with five taken to hospital. It's believed the driver, aged in his 50s, suffered a medical episode. It's been revealed a laser hair removal device is what placed Victoria's Avalon Airport into lockdown this morning. The terminal has now reopened after a bomb disposal robot was deployed following a security scare. Inspector Nick Ubergang says one man was detained.
2: Fair to say too that the person who had the bag probably wasn't too cooperative with us to start off with too, which made things a little bit difficult in probably it could have averted things.
1: And the unemployment rate has jumped to 4.5% in April. Seasonally adjusted unemployment jumped 0.2% last month. Nearly 19,000 jobs were lost. Some economists say it could encourage the Reserve Bank to hold interest rates steady in June.
0: Elders Real Estate Ipswich. Residential sales and property management. There's an Elders for that. River 949, your sport now.
1: In sports, Scott Pendlebury has taken part in his last full training session ahead of running out for his record-breaking 433rd AFL game this Saturday when the Pies host the Eagles at the MCG. Collingwood coach Craig McRae says the whole club is feeling the momentum.
3: There's a different energy in the building, definitely. Yeah, the best way we can celebrate and honour Pendles is by playing well.
1: Tonight, the Hawks face the Crows in Tassie. And Canberra host the Dolphins tonight to kick off round 12 of the NRL. The side's missing a combined six players due to Origin. That's the latest news and sport.
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6: I love these autumn days. Look at the weather. It's beautiful. Going to be like this over the next few days. Mostly sunny and 24 for tomorrow. Saturday, partly cloudy and 26. Sunday, partly cloudy and 25. At Grantchester, it's 23. Boone's 21. 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
2: G'day, traffic is pretty solid northbound from Darra right up to the Jindalee Bridge on Centenary Highway and slowing southbound into Springfield Lakes. It's heavy on Logan Motorway too, from Centenary Highway right through to Parkinson. Westbound delays through Carroll Park as you head for Ipswich Motorway. That's got the delays both ways through Oxley and slow going from Wacol pretty much through to Redbank. The Western Freeway, you've got delays from Toowong down to Fig Tree Pocket. Heavy westbound on

0: Ogle Road, getting through Kenmore, through the roundabout there. Some congestion now for the Cunningham Highway in Amberley at Ipswich Rosewood Road. Looking okay on the Warrego. It's just slow westbound through Bundamba. Watch your speed there at the Bremer River Bridge. 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It's Walcaraca. 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
1: I've just noticed something on the news websites. You know how they try and suck you in with a headline. 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
1: 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I reckon you'll agree with me. We were

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0: Because each day I go through the online newspapers, you know, news.com.au, Query Mail, and, you know, some of the local ones as well. Just keep an eye on what's going on in the world. You know, they often have breaking news and things like that. But then I realised that there is a particular word that they like to use in headlines to suck us in, so that we click on articles. And that word is shocking. The word is actually shocking. Let me just go through today's. These are the headlines just from today that have the word shocking in them. Shocking. Wong erupts. Prisoners taunted. Shock act Chris Hemsworth does every morning. Shock update. McLaren shocks F1 with double move. Shock reason behind most Oz car crashes. And finesse shock request stuns Jackman. There was also an article that said 12 inches of wow. I actually clicked on that. It was about a pizza oven.
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4: A car's broken down on Centenary Highway northbound in the right shoulder after Sumner's Road exit in Darra, and there's timber on the Centenary Highway on-ramp southbound from Sumner's Road. It's slowing southbound between Carroll Park and Springfield too. Johnson Road's heavy eastbound between Stapleton Road and Paradise Road in Forestdale. Logan Motorway slows up eastbound Carroll Park to Parkinson and westbound through Ellen Grove. The Western Freeway is a heavy run from Mount Coot to Victory Pocket and slowing on Moggle Road westbound through Turinga and Kenmore, and you've got the delays on the Warrego getting through Riverview towards North Tivoli to Mount Crosby Road. 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

0: I was talking a little bit earlier about how the word shocking keeps coming up in news headlines when you read the online newspapers. I forgot one. The shocking amount that a 90s TV star makes still from his TV show 20 years on from the finale. I'll have those details of the entertainment news coming up at River 9 for 9.
1: 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River 949 traffic, every 15 minutes on your way home.
2: Afternoon delays in Amberley, southbound on Ipswich Rosewood Road towards the Cunningham. It's a good run on the Warrego Highway after the westbound run through Bundamba. Cars broken down on Centenary Highway, northbound in the right shoulder after Sumners Road exit in Dowra. And there's timber to avoid on Centenary Highway on ramps southbound from Sumners Road. That's Centenary slows southbound between Carroll Park and Springfield. Johnson Road's heavy eastbound between Stapleton Road and Paradise Road. Logan Motorway slowing up eastbound Carroll Park to Parkinson and Ipswich Motorway. Heavy conditions eastbound from Dowra and westbound from Rockley and from Wacol. Western Freeway's fully loaded, of course, from Mount Cutha to Victory Pocket. 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It's Wal Karaka, more traffic in 15 on River 949's Live and Local Drive Home.
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1: 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So if you're on a TV show and movie and that sort of stuff, and I think it has to do with syndication and everything like that, Ray Romano, just for reruns and that sort of stuff of Everybody Loves Raymond, still makes $25 million per year. That's just phenomenal. You'd never have to work again, would you? $25 million a year. There you go. 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
7: Afternoon, it's busy in Amberley southbound on Ipswich Rosewood Road as you head for the Cunningham Highway. Good run on the Warrego. It is slow westbound to the Bremer River Bridge. A car's broken down on Centenary Highway, northbound in the right shoulder after the Sumners Road exit. And there's timber on the on-ramp southbound from Sumners Road in Darra. Centenary is slow southbound Carroll Park to Springfield. Logan Motorway's heavy eastbound from Carroll Park to Parkinson. 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
9: Hi, I'm Phoebe Humphrey. One of the big four banks has now revised its cash rate forecast following the latest unemployment figures. The jobless rate has risen to its highest in more than 5 years, up 0.2% to 4.5% in April. NAB now believes the Reserve Bank will hold the cash rate in June instead of hiking it. A laser hair removal device and a tin of hot chocolate has been revealed to be the cause of a security threat at Victoria's Avalon Airport. The domestic terminal was locked down with the bomb squad called in after a suspect item was picked up on the x-ray machine. The man who was detained has told Nine it was scary.
10: You're accused of being a terrorist, so, no, that's a pretty big deal.
9: Pauline Hanson has outlined her vision for Australia's gas industry, calling for us to follow in the footsteps of Norway. The One Nation leader unveiled her proposal at an energy producers conference in Adelaide this afternoon, pushing for a 10% levy on all offshore oil and gas production. She says this is about driving Australia's economy forward.
11: One Nation has always fought for a fair return for the Australian people on our country's natural resources.
9: Queensland police are investigating the death of an elderly woman who was hit by a police car in Cairns. The 71-year-old was taken to hospital this morning but passed away later. The car was seen turning on its lights and sirens shortly before the crash. And the federal government has joined global condemnation, criticising footage of an Israeli minister taunting detained activists. Both Penny Wong and Jim Chalmers have slammed the move, calling it disgraceful.
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9: In sport, NRL fans are calling for the league to introduce a round dedicated to motor neurone disease like the AFL, following Rabbitoh Jai Arrow medically retiring. Former teammate George Burgess says he will be pushing to make it happen.
13: We were trying to do it already to try and get it with the NRL, so yeah, definitely we will be having chats and making sure we do as much as we can.
9: Tonight, the Raiders host the Dolphins, and Hawthorn has swung the axe, dropping four players, including Cal Shadir, for tonight's round 11 opener against Adelaide in Tassie. That's the latest news and sport.
14: It's that time of year where southeast Queensland gets cold, really cold.
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8: River 949, weather.
1: I love the sunsets at this time of year, unless you're driving and you're heading west. Then it's a bit of a nightmare, to be honest. Mostly sunny again tomorrow with 24 degrees. Saturday, Sunday, partly cloudy. 26 Saturday, 25 on Sunday at Westbrook at 17. Burrellan and 1 mile, 21. I've got
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1: 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Let's do it. 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
2: $2,550. 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It's not easy. I know that. Natasha at Fernvale, here's your chance. What are you thinking?
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2: 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All right, secret sound. It's brand new. 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

Around 13 minutes and delays northbound from Darra on Centenary Highway towards the Jindalee Bridge. Clear the breakdown now northbound after Sumner's Road exit and debris on the southbound on-ramp. It's heavy Carroll Park into Springfield too. Logan Motorway slows eastbound from Carroll Park to Parkinson. Ipswich Motorway is heavy eastbound from Darra, westbound from Rocklea and then from Wacol. They're queued up on the Western Freeway from Mount Coot to Fig Tree Pocket. 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

0: the local drive home at Rivenoak. Foot on with Hinksy. Really slow going the Warrego, heading westbound around Dinmore to Bundamba, coming off the Ipswich motorway there. Just keep an eye on that one this afternoon. We'll keep you updated if we see anything further. Joel Dry is joining me in just a sec. Apparently, Prince William has been a bit teary. We'll get those details of the Nine News headlines next at Rivenoak 49.
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2: Around 13 minutes and delays northbound from Darra on Centenary Highway towards the Jindalee Bridge. Clear the breakdown now northbound after Summers Road exit and debris on the southbound on-ramp. It's heavy Carroll Park into Springfield too. Logan Motorway slows eastbound from Carroll Park to Parkinson. Ipswich Motorway is heavy eastbound from Darra, westbound from Rocklea and then from Wacol. They're queued up on the Western Freeway from Mount Coot to Fig Tree Pocket. 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
10: Let's chat with Nine News and find out what's in tonight's bulletin. Joel, a pedestrian's been killed by a police vehicle in Cairns.
11: Yeah, a 71-year-old woman was crossing the road when she was struck by a police four-wheel drive. The vehicle had just put its lights on as it was turning through an intersection. It's understood the woman was crossing on a green walk signal, and obviously a major investigation is now underway. Plus, there's been a massive spike in burst water pipes right across the southeast. We'll show you some incredible pictures of one incident and tell you why it's occurring.
10: Now, State MP Tim Mander has been referred to federal police.
11: By the Australian Electoral Commission for possible electoral law breaches. The opposition is calling for him to stand down during any investigation. Also tonight, we've just had Magic Round. Now get ready for Mega Round, the major weekend of sport announced to coincide with Queensland Day in June. Last night, we brought you the story of Jai Arrow's shock MND diagnosis. Tonight, State of Origin teams are uniting to support him in this difficult time. We'll show you the Logan House that's on the market that really is a fire sale. And what's got the future king in tears? William experiencing all the emotions in Istanbul.
10: Don't normally see that from a royal, Joel.
11: Might have something to do with a sporting team victory. You'll have to tune in.
10: Right, okay, happy tears. All right, we'll find out with you and Melissa tonight from 6 on 9 News and simulcast here at River 949.
11: See you then.
12: River 949 weather.
10: Clear night tonight, mostly sunny as we get down to 11 degrees at the top of 24 tomorrow. Saturday 13 to 26 and partly cloudy. Sunday 13 to 25 and partly cloudy. Oh, there's some news about Taylor Swift and Travis Kelce. I normally only do one entertainment piece across the afternoon, but oh, look, you know, it's Tay-Tay. That's next at River 949.

0: 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Three great locations, Boona, Ipswich and Bow Desert. There's some news about Taylor Swift and Travis Kelce this afternoon. Apparently, there's a source, and there's always a source, saying these things. You don't know how true they are. I take it as a grain of salt. But apparently, there's talk about the prenup. And there could be a non-disclosure agreement which could bar them both from discussing their marriage. So if they were to split down the in the future, they can't talk about it. However, they say there could be a clause in there saying that Taylor Swift could still sing about it, as she does, with most of her previous breakups. How funny is that? No talking. You can sing about it, though.
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3: 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Congestion from Carroll Park to Parkinson on Logan Motorway. Johnson Road traffic's lined up eastbound to Paradise Road. About 13 minutes in delays. Northbound from Darra on Centenary Highway. Crash reported in Pinjarra Hills along Pinjarra Road and one in East Ipswich on Brisbane Road. Slow both ways through there. 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
7: Hi there, I'm Sally Pearson. The full AFLW fixture has been unveiled today. The draw features four double headers of women's and men's games, starting with St Kilda and Carlton to kick off the season on August 9. Meanwhile, inaugural Saint Hannah Priest has stood down as skipper for the 2026 season. The Blues and Maroons have gone into camp ahead of next week's third and final women's State of Origin clash. And Aussie Storm Hunter has missed out on a spot in the main draw for next week's French Open after losing her qualifying match overnight.
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7: There's a single vehicle crash on Brisbane Road, east to Ipswich near Barrett Street. A vehicle fire on the Warrego Highway, Plainland eastbound. A couple of fire units attending. Got a crash westbound on Ipswich Motorway at Riverview at the Warrego off-ramp. Traffic's back towards Redbank Plaza. Congestion from Heathwood through Parkinson on Logan Motorway. Delays northbound from Darra still on Centenary Highway. A crash reported now, Springfield Parkway in Springfield. That's southbound before the Greenbank Arterial. 40 Winx and Qantas members save up to 50% in-store and online and earn 2,000 bonus Qantas points when you spend $2,999 or more at 40 Winx. 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
10: Tonight, a woman struck and killed by a Queensland police car.
11: Breaking news, the state's sports minister stands aside, referred to federal police.
10: Southeast streets soaked amid a spike in bursting

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1: A man accused of stealing a camera from a murdered photographer moments after the Bondi attack.
0: The new advice for families planning for aged care.
1: A festival of sport and street party spectacular celebrating Queensland Day.
0: And the King receives an unwanted souvenir during his Northern Ireland tour.
2: This is Nine News Queensland with Melissa Downes and Joel Dry.
0: Good evening. A police car in pursuit of a wanted person in Cairns has tragically struck and killed a mother while she was crossing the road.
1: Tonight we can show you the harrowing seconds before impact as a major investigation begins.
3: In a left-hand slip lane around 7 this morning, a police Land Cruiser makes a sudden right turn, switching on its lights to pass through a Cairns North intersection. What's not captured on camera is the moment a 71-year-old woman is struck by that police car. It's understood she was crossing the road on a green walk signal.
4: The officers in the vehicle called for further assistance. They provided immediate medical treatment to the woman.
3: She was rushed to Cairns Hospital but died a short time later.
4: This is an incredible, sad loss and has changed the life of a family forever.
3: The three officers in the car, one sergeant and two senior constables, weren't injured. The police union says they had spotted a wanted person moments before the crash.
5: Our police were at the time conducting an attempted intercept of an offender that was on the side of the road. The whole incident has been caught on dash cam footage.
6: Authorities today wouldn't comment on whether any policies or procedures were breached or whether the manoeuvre performed by police was legal.
4: The investigation will be conducted and there'll be recommendations and findings from that investigation and they'll be followed.
3: Including if any charges will be laid, as support is offered to the woman's family and the officers involved.
5: Those three officers are very shaken up as to what's occurred. One in particular is devastated.
3: Hattie Grubski, Nine News.
1: To breaking news now, Queensland's Sport and Olympics Minister has just stood down from his position in Cabinet amid revelations he's been referred to federal police.
0: Tim Mander is tonight facing the prospect of a criminal investigation into whether he committed electoral fraud.
7: Tim Mander, 10 days ago.
8: How are you feeling? Confident about your position in the Cabinet?
9: Absolutely, mate. No problems at all.
7: But tonight, the member for Everton is no longer the Minister for Olympics, Sport and Racing. His political career is on shaky ground. Announcing late this afternoon he's standing aside after news broke he'd been referred to the Australian Federal Police for possible investigation. It was revealed last month Mr. Mander was enrolled to vote at the Arana Hills address of his electorate officer, but at the time he is accused of living in taxpayer-funded accommodation at Parliament.
10: How can Queenslanders trust this minister when he couldn't answer the most basic question? Where do you live?
7: Mr. Mander denied any wrongdoing, referring himself to the Electoral Commission of Queensland.
11: I have full confidence that I've complied with every requirement of the ECQ and the AEC, and I have no issue to hide, Mr. Speaker. That is why I self-referred.
7: It was sent up the chain to the Australian Electoral Commission, the independent body declaring it does consider that there is currently an absence of compelling evidence to determine Mr. Mander resided at the enrolled address, noting the matters in question relate to a potential criminal offence. Tim Mander, made aware of the development last night while overseas, maintains he's followed right processes, but I have no intention of this becoming a distraction to the important work of the government, and so this afternoon I advise the Premier I am standing aside today as Minister while this is being sorted.
0: Jessica Millward joins us on the desk now. Jess, boil all of this down for us. What does this possible criminal investigation actually relate to?
12: Well, Tim Mander himself has acknowledged that this all started with the breakdown of his marriage. He updated his electoral records to say he was living at an Arana Hills address. It's now over to the AFP to decide whether or not that was true. Tonight, Tim Mander is a backbencher. He will cease receiving ministerial pay and perks. Environment and Tourism Minister Andrew Powell will take over his portfolios until there is a resolution. Well, Mr. Mander found out about the AFP referral last night. The Premier was only made aware at lunchtime today. Tim Mander adamant this was his decision.

0: to stand aside, but he has fallen on his sword, so the Premier didn't have to swing his. Joel, Melissa.
1: Jess, thank you. Jai Arrow has been overwhelmed by messages of support since revealing he's battling motor neurone disease. The former Queensland back rower now set to play a role for the Maroons in Wednesday night's Origin 1.
2: State against state, mate against mate, but not today. The Blues and the Maroons united in the wake of Jai Arrow's heartbreaking diagnosis.
3: You know, I just want to pass on my best wishes to Jai and also his family. Yeah, it's devastating news, and yeah, you never want to see anyone go through that.
4: A great bloke, on and off the field, and yeah, it's just devastating to see what's happening at the moment.
2: Yesterday, Jai bravely broke the news, which rocked not just the sporting world, but the country. 30 years old, engaged to be married, father of one, struck down with motor neurone disease.
5: I wanted, you know, to do this, to let people know I am okay and I am ready to fight.
4: To see what it's done to him in such a short period of time is the most scary thing.
6: I don't know what to say to that. It's horrible for him to have to go through that for his family.
2: Jai has vowed to take what is an incurable disease head on, and he has a reputation as a fighter.
6: If Billy Slater was short next week for State of Origin, he could still ring Jai Arrow and he would go out there and represent Queensland. He was an absolute tough player on the field.
2: And it seems Jai Arrow might just get that call. There are reports the Maroons coach is set to invite the former Queensland back rower to join the squad in the build-up to Origin 1.
7: If Jai's is up for it, we'd love to have him come in, yeah, it'd be awesome.
4: I will be drawing a fair bit of inspiration next Wednesday night.
2: And late today, Jai responded to all. Over the last few days, the amount of love and support I have received has honestly been overwhelming. I know they say you don't defy the odds with this disease, but I am committed to doing whatever it takes. Damien Ryan, Nine News.
8: Australia's unemployment rate has jumped to its highest level in nearly 5 years. The cost of living pinch coming as energy policy takes centre stage and New Zealand pitches for Aussie businesses to jump the pond.
9: From strikes in the Strait to rates, petrol and prices, tonight the squeeze too tight for Australia's jobs market.
10: Our labour market remains a very considerable source of strength when you consider what's coming at us from around the world.
9: 18,600 Australians losing their jobs in April, according to the seasonally adjusted figures out today. The unemployment rate rising to 4.5%, the highest figure since the Omicron wave of COVID in November 2021.
11: What a terrible time to start taxing Australians more.
9: Talking of tax,
12: I have a vision for this country, and I think it reflects in my gas policy.
9: Pauline Hanson on stage unveiling One Nation's plan for a 10% tax on offshore gas and oil, while the government would take a 30% stake in future projects, funding part of the exploration.
12: Australians will have real ownership of their resource assets for the first time, and they will get first use.
13: We need to get busy digging and drilling.
9: Both leaders in South Australia, where both parties are blocking new fracking projects.
12: They have made this decision and they're not going to support the fracking there.
14: The Treasurer's fight for capital gains tax changes overnight, receiving the endorsement of Paul Keating.
15: You know something's wrong, Carl, when you have to wheel out Paul Keating to stick up for your budget.
9: Kiwi Finance Minister Nicola Willis spent Anzac Day with Jim Chalmers. Tonight, that harmony is gone.
16: Australians looking to start or grow a business have an epic opportunity, and that opportunity is to do it in New Zealand. My point would be, where the bloody hell are you? If you're an Aussie, come over.
9: Charles Crouch, Nine News.
1: This year's Queensland Day will coincide with our inaugural Mega Round, when multiple sporting codes host local derbies to celebrate all things Sunshine State. The anniversary of our separation from New South Wales will also be marked with a very maroon street party. Where else but Caxton Street?
0: Caxton Street has seen its fair share of celebrations. But come June 6, it'll write another into the history books. A Queensland Day party will shut down the street with free entertainment from a Queensland country music legend.
17: Come on the cowboys.
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0: fantastic.
1: The whole state is being encouraged to raise a glass and cook a snag to mark the day in 1859 we became an independent colony.
2: I've never met a Queenslander that isn't happy that we broke free from the shackles of New South Wales, so why don't we celebrate it?
1: Major sporting codes have come on board for the festivities. It'll be the inaugural Mega Round.
3: There's a strength in sport, there's a strength in Queensland, which shows up most when we're going through tough times together.
4: People show up for each other when in need.
1: The NRL will have two Queensland derbies, the Cowboys taking on the Dolphins in Townsville, the Broncos battle the Titans at Suncorp. In the AFL, the Suns will play Brisbane Lions at Carrara, the Super Netball also on board, the Queensland Firebirds playing the Sunshine Coast Lightning. And at Eagle Farm, punters will enjoy the Queensland Stakes for Oaks Day. It's all very impressive, but there is one thing that could make Queensland Day even better, and that is, of course, a public holiday.
2: I wouldn't rule it out. Let's just see how big we can get this.
1: Challenge accepted. Jessica Millward, Nine News.
5: A woman accused of fatally running over her boyfriend's ex-partner in Daisy Hill has been committed to stand trial. Larissa Rita May Lee Sant entered a plea of not guilty for the murder of 23-year-old Kaisha Thompson, who was hit while walking home from a childcare centre in July 2024. Her co-accused, Tyler Scott William James, was committed to stand trial last month.
6: He was there to capture the joy of Hanukkah celebrations at Bondi, but moments after photographer Peter Maher was killed, his camera was stolen. Today, it was given back to his widow, now able to cherish the photos from her husband's final moments, as the man accused of the heartless theft was charged.
7: Ducking for cover, photographer Danny Ridley. He witnessed Australia's worst terror attack, but instead of helping, he allegedly helped himself to the camera of a victim.
8: Did you steal from the scene of the terror attack? Did you steal from a dead man?
7: The 35-year-old is accused of stealing from retired police officer Peter Maher, who died capturing the happiness of a Jewish celebration by the sea. These were some of the last pictures he took before the 61-year-old was shot and killed.
9: To get his card back is amazing. It's the last little piece of him.
7: Mr. Maher's widow, Virginia, relieved her husband's final 40 images have been recovered and hopes to share them with the families of other Bondi victims.
9: He loved capturing those moments. He was killed doing what he loved. It was quite shocking to realise that someone had stolen a camera from a crime scene from someone who'd been brutally murdered.
8: Have you anything to say to Peter Maher's widow?
10: Good job.
7: Heavily armed police arrested Ridley at his Murrayong home yesterday. He's accused of selling Mr. Maher's camera at a Haymarket pawn shop for $800.
9: There are people in the world that will do that sort of thing. They walk amongst us.
7: Police allege body-worn cameras capture Ridley stealing the camera from the grass at Archer Park. He was granted police bail, but he has to report here to Riverston Police Station every day ahead of his first court appearance next month.
9: Thanks to the diligence and persistence of the New South Wales Police, that final little piece of Peter is making its way home, and I'm grateful.
7: Emma Partridge, Nine News.
6: The parents of a tourist who was killed in a bus crash in North Queensland have arrived in Townsville to begin the repatriation process of the Argentine-Italian national. 26-year-old Serena Andreata was on the trip of a lifetime when the coach she was travelling in crashed near Gumloo last week, killing the young woman and injuring 28 people.
5: More than $7 million in federal funding is being injected to stop a surging diphtheria outbreak, the worst Australia has seen in 35 years. So far, 230 cases have been recorded across Queensland, South Australia, WA and the Northern Territory, with remote communities bearing the brunt of the crisis.
11: This is a very serious outbreak of a very serious disease. It's important we control it, but it's also important that people get vaccines into their arms.
5: Spread through coughing and sneezing, the disease is highly contagious and can be life-threatening. Shocking and unacceptable. A far-right Israeli minister is being criticised on the global stage after he posted vision of himself taunting detained Gaza activists. Australians are among the group, and our government is demanding answers.

0: summoning Israel's ambassador to Parliament House.
1: 430 protesters who tried to make it to Gaza with aid. 11 Australians in the mix. Heads buried, hands tied behind their backs. And walking through Israel's National Security Minister, Itamar Ben-Gvir, mocking the activists, shouting, "Welcome to Israel, we are the landlords."
2: תן לי אותם לעוד הרבה הרבה זמן. תן לנו אותם בבתי הכלא של המחבלים, ככה זה צריך לראות.
1: When one protester stood up,
3: "Free, free Palestine!"
1: she was quickly shoved to the ground.
4: I thought that was disgraceful. I thought that was shocking.
1: Mid-afternoon, Israel's ambassador to Australia, Hillel Newman, was hauled before the Department of Foreign Affairs to hammer home the government's displeasure with the video.
5: His actions are disgraceful. They should not have taken place. They do not reflect the values of the state of Israel.
1: Israeli Prime Minister Benjamin Netanyahu turned on his own minister, saying the language in the video was not in line with Israel's values and norms. And there was global condemnation. From the British Foreign Secretary, it violates the most basic standards of respect and dignity. The US ambassador to Israel called it despicable, while the Italian PM said it was a violation of human dignity. Ethan Floyd was part of the flotilla before he was sent home by Israel 2 weeks ago.
6: If this is the way Israel is going to treat flotilla activists, and this is how they're going to portray it to the world, just imagine how they treat Palestinians in these Israeli prisons when the cameras aren't around.
1: One of the 11 Australians now detained is Zach Schofield, his mother with a message for the Australian government.
7: I want to know that you are moving heaven and earth to protect my son.
1: Netanyahu has ordered the activists to be deported as soon as possible. Mark Burrows, Nine News.
8: A senior Queensland tourism executive has been stood down over sensational comments she made about assassinating Donald Trump. Queensland Tourism Industry Council's general manager, Melanie Anderson, joked at an industry event this week that the assassination of the US president could help boost the state's hotel supply. She's since apologised and a formal investigation is now underway.
0: Underground mayhem across the southeast. Next, what's causing pipes to burst in several suburbs?
8: Parents warned to look for alternative childcare when workers walk off the job.
0: The moment a baby is rescued, thrown from a burning home.
8: Plus, after sport, King Charles sees the lighter side to a seagull's messy souvenir.
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10: 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River 949 traffic.
11: Still heavy for the run on the Western Freeway from Mount Cutha to Fig Tree Pocket and slowing up northbound from Sumner to the Jindalee Bridge on Centenary Highway. Traffic's really east on Logan Motorway, dealing with a multi-vehicle crash on the Warrego Highway off-ramp westbound from Ipswich Motorway in Riverview. So traffic's back to Redbank there. Wrapping up the crash on Brisbane Road, east to Ipswich. Reports of an accident, Springfield Parkway, Springfield. It's southbound before the Greenbank Arterial. Zero immigration, pensions up by 30%, abolish student debt, double the health budget. Newdeal.au. Newdeal.au, authorised by Clive Palmer for the United Australia Party Gold Coast. It's Wal Karaka. Another check in 15 minutes on River 949 and the iHeart app.
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2: Parents are being warned to look for alternative childcare on July 15 as hundreds of childcare workers prepare to walk off the job. The United Workers Union says staff are striking after being left out of a federal budget pay rise, warning a national shutdown will deal a massive blow to families struggling with the cost of living crisis.
3: Thousands of southeast properties have been hit with water outages this week as repair crews work frantically to tackle a sudden spike in rupturing pipes. Authorities say recent heavy rainfalls to blame, putting century-old infrastructure under serious stress.
4: How lucky that no one was walking on top when, almost like an earthquake, the concrete cracked open and this footpath found itself a floodplain within seconds.
5: I was having my lunch and then just sound comes out and the boys started screaming.
4: The team at Rocklea's Queensland Cheap Tyres, startled by the sudden explosion of water on Tuesday, which cut supply to 3,000 properties in the area.
5: In just less than 1 minute, it just all here. 1 meter, 2 meters went underwater.
4: It's one of several burst pipes across the southeast this week. This one in North Ipswich. But suburbs like Kalinga, Kenmore, Tennyson, Graceville, Inala, as well as Springfield Lakes, Dinmore and Redbank Plains have all been impacted.
6: When it rains, the ground moves a little bit more and can cause the pipes to break. And so we've seen that happen in the last few days with the recent wet weather.
4: Leaving urban utilities crews working day and night to patch up the network.
7: Afshin's store was without water for 2 days. Now drivers are dealing with a lane closure here on busy Bow Desert Road as repair works continue and access to businesses up and down this strip is impacted.
4: Authorities say the ruptures are far from over as the southeast's ageing pipe infrastructure buckles under pressure.
6: We can certainly expect to see water mains continue to leak and burst over the coming days, and this is a normal part of managing a water network that's been in place for over 100 years.
4: Abby Gearan, Nine News.
2: In an act of desperation, a mother has thrown her baby from the second story of a burning home into the arms of a local policeman. The Michigan officer yelled at the woman to drop her child to him before she escaped the flames down a ladder. They were taken to hospital, but they weren't injured.
3: Protect your family. 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That story is coming up a little later in the bulletin.
2: Pedestrians run for their lives. Next, see the moment a fireball erupts near Wall Street.
3: Iran warns to bring utter ruin beyond the conflict zone.
2: The beauty device that sent Victoria's Avalon Airport into lockdown.
3: Plus a new southeast shopping hub now open.
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1: A fireball has erupted just metres from Wall Street's iconic bull statue after a car exploded. Shocked onlookers sprinting for cover as the flames took hold, with firefighters battling for more than an hour to extinguish the fire. It's not being treated as suspicious.
2: Iran has threatened to push conflict beyond the Middle East should the US continue strikes on the region. Donald Trump said he was an hour away from a fresh assault on Tehran before reversing his decision and declaring he was in no rush and the war was in its final stages. One of the most powerful and influential leaders in Cuba's history has been charged by the United States. Raul Castro, the former president of the communist island, accused of conspiracy and murder 3 decades ago.
3: It's the most recognized name in Cuba, Castro. For 59 years, the powerful family ruled over the communist island. Since Donald Trump returned to office, he's had the country in his sights. And today, America made a move.
4: Charging Raul Castro and several others with conspiracy to kill U.S. nationals.
3: The brother of the late Fidel Castro accused of murder, an indictment dating back 30 years to a 1996 attack on two Miami-based rescue planes. The U.S. alleging the now 94-year-old Raul Castro ordered Cuban fighter jets to shoot down the aircraft, which were aiding Cubans fleeing from the embattled nation. 4 people, including 3 Americans, were killed.
5: This is the first time in almost 70 years that a senior leadership of the Cuban regime has been charged in the United States for acts of violence resulting in the death of Americans.
6: We have Cuba on our mind. Very important.
3: Cuba's current president labeling the charges a political maneuver, and it is unlikely the former leader would ever face a U.S. court. Cuba doesn't extradite to the United States, but neither does Venezuela, and it was only 4 months ago when America captured Nicolas Maduro, forcing him to front the U.S. legal system.
4: There was a warrant issued for his arrest, so we expect that he will show up here by his own will or by another way.
3: Donald Trump has repeatedly threatened military action against Cuba, and a U.S. oil blockade on Venezuelan oil has now pushed the nation into the grips of an energy crisis.
6: We're freeing up Cuba.
3: In Washington, D.C., Lauren Tomasi, 9 News.
1: A security scare at an airport in Victoria forced travellers to evacuate to the car park this morning. The bomb squad was called to Avalon Airport only to find the suspicious item was actually a laser hair removal device and a hot chocolate container. 2 flights to Sydney were cancelled, with 1 to Brisbane delayed, but operations have since returned to normal.
2: The world's very first commercial quantum computer is set to be built in the heart of Moreton Bay. The $1 billion project was originally meant for Brisbane Airport, but after years of delay has been switched to the site of an old paper mill in Petrie. Sci Quantum says its supercomputer will help accelerate breakthroughs in health and climate science and push the region to the forefront of advanced manufacturing.
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10: Best ride. Delays tonight with a multi-vehicle accident on the Warrego Highway off-ramp westbound from Ipswich Motorway in Riverview, so traffic's back to Redbank. We've got another crash now in East Ipswich. This is on Brisbane Road at Wilson Street. Lanes are blocked westbound. Delays with the roadworks again this evening, Hagsley Amberley Road through Walloon. Still heavy for the Western Freeway run from Indooroopilly down towards Victory Pocket and slowing on Centenary Highway into Springfield Lakes. Hurry, the Cupra winter demo sale ends May 31, including a 1.9% comparison rate on Cupra Leon and Terramar. 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While Karaka, another check in 15 on River 949 and the iHeart app.
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2: Elon Musk is getting closer to the title of the world's first trillionaire. Chris Kohler explains in tonight's finance report.
18: The numbers are crazy right out of the gate. The initial public offering of SpaceX, now scheduled for next month, could be the biggest in the history of the world. It's targeting gross proceeds of up to $80 billion, and this chart shows how far above anything else that is. The business mixes satellites, rockets and AI, so a lot of hot zones. And because Elon Musk plans to hold on to 85% of the voting rights, if this goes well, he'll be a trillionaire fairly quickly. Back on Earth, and the focus in Australia is the unemployment rate, which jumped to 4.5% in April. Very few positives on that, but economists say it might mean that the Reserve Bank holds the cash rate steady for a while. The market now only sees a 5% chance of a hike in June. The ASX pushed higher on that, with miners the clear favourite today, and the Australian dollar dropped. It's buying 71 US cents this evening.
2: The average price for unleaded petrol in Brisbane is $1.87 and $1.82 on the Gold Coast. Diesel is $2.31. RACQ says unleaded prices in Greater Brisbane are trending up. Fill up now for $1.89 or less.
1: Tonight, we're taking you on a journey through Brisbane, showing what it would be like travelling from the airport to Victoria Park for the 2032 Olympics with impaired vision. Guide Dogs Queensland putting our infrastructure to the test with the goal of creating the most accessible city in the world.
19: Blurry tunnel vision. This is the view of our city through the eyes of someone who's visually impaired. crossing the busy streets of Brisbane's CBD. Guide Dogs Queensland hosting its very first airport to arena walk.
20: Today is really about testing for weak links in the system between the airport and what will be the future stadium for the Olympic Games.
19: A group of eager participants travelling from the domestic terminal to Victoria Park, navigating trains and buses.
21: Now we're coming up to the edge of the train.
19: Toto Ma wearing specialised low vision simulation glasses.
22: So it's going to hit the teeth about now, and when I say step, so step up, there we go, perfect.
23: The hardest part is crossing the street, and also if there are multiple steps, it's very hard.
19: Julie Newman lives with a degenerative eye condition. She says extra staff on hand to direct at busy locations would help.
24: Don't have those visual cues, or we can't hear the announcements that are coming over. So I feel like, you know, even the volunteer side of thing would work really well.
19: Guide Dogs Queensland has pledged to make the walk an annual event in the lead up to Brisbane 2032. They say the state government now has just 6 years to bridge the gap and create an inclusive, accessible city that's easy to navigate. Prioritising obstacle-free pathways and tactile guides.
25: And if you get that right, it's actually great for your economy and it's also great for who you are as a state. We shouldn't miss that opportunity.
19: Josephine Shannon, Nine News.
2: It's being labelled a fire sale. This Heritage Park home, badly damaged by a blaze, has gone to auction for an eye-watering price. With its roof caved in, the shell of a house is listed for $795,000 and comes with a word of warning, noting the buyer will have to foot the demolition bill. The repossessed property sits on a 750-metre-squared block. It went to auction last Saturday but was passed in.
1: A black Labrador named Bailey has been rescued after falling 20 metres down a cliff in the UK. The dog, plucked from rocks and dangerous swell by a volunteer lifeboat crew in the coastal town of Devon. Bailey's owner says he wasn't injured and was treated to some toast following the ordeal. The Maroons take on the Queensland Cup's top team to warm up for the State of Origin opener. Plus, why the Blues halfback is looking all battered and bruised before Origin begins.
2: At the end of sport, a seagull souvenir for King Charles.
26: And mostly fine around Brisbane today, a little bit windy on the coast. Some of those gusts more than 70 kilometres per hour around the Bay Islands and set to get even stronger tomorrow. Right now in Brisbane, it's 19 degrees.
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1: Maroons players have stressed the need to lock down Billy Slater long-term as Queensland's Origin coach. Off contract at the end of the series, this could be the last year Slater coaches the Maroons, with a job in the NRL now looking more appealing.
2: Once a Maroon, always a Maroon. Queensland players training with heavy hearts after learning about the MND battle facing Jai Arrow, who played 12 games for the Maroons.
3: Devastated for Jaiza. You know, he's a good mate. Had plenty of good times with him, both on and off the field. So, as everyone's been stating, he's a fighter, and I'm sure he's going to fight.
2: Today's opposed session against Queensland Cup ladder leaders, the Sunshine Coast Falcons, the Maroons' first competitive hit out of the series.
4: Today was a bit more of a grind sort of a session against Sunny Coast, and it's good learning, you know, what Sammy likes to do.
2: Sam Walker's replacing last year's player of the series, Cotter's Cowboys teammate Tom Dearden.
4: I was devastated for him when he got injured, and as was he, and he's brought a lot to this arena. Big shoes to fill, but, you know, Sammy's a similar style player, and, yeah, I'm looking forward to seeing him get his crack.
2: The rookie halfback's bodyguard, Kurt Capewell, reinvigorated by the Warriors' surge up the NRL ladder.
3: I'm lucky enough that I'm in a great team, and, you know, they help me play good every week, and it's got to me to back into this camp.
2: The oldest player in the Queensland side, hell-bent on remaining in Maroon.
3: The Origin dream will never die for me, you know. Like, I'll always put my hand up to represent Queensland whenever I get a chance. So, provided I'm playing good enough footy, I'll love to always pull the Maroon jersey on.
2: Maroon's players are eager to see Billy Slater remain the state's long-term Origin coach. Off contract at series end, there is speculation Slater could replace Craig Bellamy at the Melbourne Storm.
3: He's done a great job since he's taken the reins, I think. There's one thing about Billy, he's so passionate about Queensland, and he'll never let the state down.
2: On the Sunshine Coast, Matthew Simpicus, 9 News.
1: Bound to be targeted by the Maroons in the Origin opener, Nathan Cleary is already looking a little worse for wear, turning up to New South Wales training today heavily strapped. But the Blues halfback denies he's under an injury cloud.
5: It's 11 rounds into the NRL season, so you get a few bumps and bruises. But, the head tape's for the ear, just trying to protect that. I don't want to wear a head

0: Troops, Alana, they've got four players who are out on Origin duties. They're also missing Herbie Farnworth due to injury. But just talking about those players out on Origin duty, this is probably a good reflection as to where the Dolphins are this season.
1: Yeah, they're going great, aren't they? A great footy team to watch. I think the fact that Jeremy Marshall-King is back playing for the Dolphins, that's key. It'll be a big game for Izzy Katoa. And then Fine Fuiaki, he's taking the field here at JIO Stadium. He'll be crucial. But what a wonderful football side. I've been really impressed by their attacking footy this season. Obviously, they've got so many superstars, but defensively, I really think that's where they've ramped it up, and that'll be a key here at JIO.
0: The Canberra Raiders, they're going to be up for this one tonight. They're looking for just their second win of the season here at home. How do you see this one playing out?
1: Oh, I think it could be a pretty exciting game. A lot of footy through the middle. I think Jeremy Marshall-King, as I said, will be key, but it's pretty cold here, so they'll want to certainly embrace the temperature early, and if they get their defence right, then the Dolphins are looking pretty good.
0: Yeah, that's right. Very chilly conditions here, very different to the sunshine state of Queensland.
2: Of course. Love the Thursday night footy. Thank you, Danica. The Bulldogs' on-field issues are starting to impact the club off the field too, with Canterbury bosses Gus Gould and Cameron Serraldo butting heads over the future of Lachlan Galvin. The pair seemingly unable to agree over the 20-year-old's best position long-term.
3: He's never had to run a football team as himself at seven, and longer-term he's probably not a seven. I don't think we've ever had any intention of him being a long-term halfback.
4: He's got an opportunity to be a halfback for as long as he wants to be. And the way he's tracking right now is pretty good. And if he keeps learning the way he's learning, there's no reason he can't be a long-term number seven.
2: Short-term, Galvin will wear the Dogs' number seven jersey against the Storm tomorrow night. A boost for the Lions, welcoming back Premiership hero Ty Gallop for Sunday's trip to Sydney to face the Giants. It comes as coach Chris Fagan ridicules suggestions his side is in a rut after being thrashed in last week's grand final rematch.
5: Up until the game against Geelong, we'd won six of our last seven games, and our one loss was by a couple of points to Melbourne, who were, as it turns out, a pretty good side. So we had 7 weeks there of great form, and we had a poor game the other night.
2: Meantime, the Suns will be without Jamara Ugle-Hagan this weekend against North Melbourne as he recovers from a sprained ankle. Wallabies fly half Tom Lynah has put to bed fears he could be headed overseas, re-signing with the Reds for another season. It means the 23-year-old will stay in Australia in the lead-up to next year's Home World Cup, in which he could play a major role. His first priority, getting back on the field after playing just 18 minutes this season due to recurrent calf issues. Not even 7'4" Victor Wembanyama could believe Stephon Castle's ridiculous dunk for the Spurs in Game 2 of the NBA's Western Conference Finals. Castle's Thunder opponent trying new methods to keep him grounded later in the contest. And Oklahoma City had the last laugh on the scoreboard too. Their 122-113 win, levelling the best of seven series, 1-1 ahead of Game 3 in San Antonio. And after struggling for form over summer, Aussie cricket all-rounder Cameron Green is back smiling again in the Indian Premier League, taking two crucial wickets and an impressive outfield catch in Kolkata Knight Riders' 4-wicket win over the Mumbai Indians. But club footy carries on without the Origin stars.
6: Yes, indeed.
2: The Finns in Canberra tonight will be a very interesting one.
7: Looked cold, didn't it, Danica?
2: It looked cold. Very cold. The beanie was on.
6: Thank you. King Charles has laughed off a seagull mishap as he continued his surprise visit to Northern Ireland. It came as the Prince of Wales headed to Istanbul for a sporting moment he's waited a lifetime for.
8: King Charles meeting crowds in the seaside town of Newcastle, one local leaving a souvenir for His Majesty on the back of his jacket. The King laughing it off with well wishes on his walkabout. And it didn't stop him from his other engagements as he visited the community cinema and helped pack food parcels at a community food bank. About 40 kilometres away, Queen Camilla met locals and popped into a pub to pour a perfect pint of Guinness.
9: Superb.
8: Their Majesties reuniting for a garden party at Hillsborough Castle. Also in the party spirit, the Prince of Wales making a dash to Istanbul to watch his beloved Aston Villa win the Europa League final. The Prince has waited a lifetime for this moment. Aston Villa last winning a European trophy in 1982, the year
7: William was

0: born. He's got the trophy. In London, Mimi Becker, Nine News.
1: A stressful life decision made easier. 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That story is next.
2: 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Gaz, it felt a little cool this morning.
3: It was, Melissa. A bit of a taste of winter this morning, particularly if you woke up in the Southern Downs. Temperatures only just above freezing. We're in for another cool night as well. Right now, 16 degrees in Ipswich. Your forecast up next.
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15: It can be one of life's most challenging and stressful decisions, and too often it's done without the time to think about all the impacts. New research revealing more than 1 million Australians have had to make emergency aged care decisions for parents after a fall or hospitalisation. Now, there's a recommendation to plan ahead.
16: Michelle Hardy was waiting for the right time to discuss aged care options with her parents. She admits she kept delaying the conversation, her sprightly 79-year-old mother Lynn thinking she didn't yet need it.
17: Well, she's never old enough in her mind. She's still 50, I think. Even talks about all her friends and stuff as, oh, they're old, they, you know, we're going out to see these old people. But in essence, but I say, Mum, you're in that same bracket now.
16: The problem with that, wait time.

0: Programs for both assessment and funding can take more than a year. Lynn was living with cancer and George was caring for her full time until he too became sick.
1: There you are, and you're beautiful.
0: Married 61 years, they were living in a large three-level home.
2: And you think, well, we won't go up there today, we'll just do this level.
3: 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She then loved it. And we were like, oh, that was so much easier than we thought.
1: How do you like the bed?
2: Loves the bed.
0: Michelle was able to organise home care. They have recently moved into a retirement village and still receive it.
2: It was just a big relief, really. And the ladies were so lovely.
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3: 100%. You couldn't get them any happier.
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5: Gary's back now with your full forecast. Gaz, there have been multiple weather warnings for the coast.
6: That's right, Melissa. There'll be a bit of wind chill on the coast tomorrow. A gale wind warning issued for the Gold Coast, Sunshine Coast and Garry Coast. Also a hazardous surf warning. Enormous waves set to hit our beaches over the next few days. We will see 6 metre plus swells offshore. That will convert to some very big waves and some beach closures. And that'll be right through into the weekend. Some southwesterlies tomorrow morning, so it'll be nice and chilly and they will just build gradually throughout the day. Let's have a look at temperatures now over southeast Queensland with our flyover, and it was a little bit about the minimums this morning. That overnight low, 2 degrees in Oakey, 3 degrees in Warwick, 5 for Toowoomba and 7 degrees in Ipswich. Daytime temperatures close to the May average, ranging from 21 in Conungra and Toowoomba to a maximum of 24 here in Brisbane, Archerfield, Ipswich and Gatton. 23 for the Golden Sunshine Coast. Now the weather map tomorrow, a large low pressure system in the Tasman Sea pushing large waves onto the New South Wales and Queensland coast. Strong and gusty winds and coastal showers from this system, while a front will cross the southwest of WA, delivering some showers and storms. For the capitals, Perth sunny and 19, Adelaide cloud increasing in 20, Melbourne and Hobart fine with high teens, Canberra dropping just to 1 degree tomorrow morning, Sydney showers easing later in the day, Darwin sunny and 32, Queensland, Cairns partly cloudy 27, Townsville sunny and 28, Mackay sunny and 25, Rocky and Gladstone sunny with high 20s, Bundaberg, Maryborough and Gympie sunny and mid-20s. Sunny and dry inland after a cool morning. Longreach atop of 27, Roma 23. Here in the southeast, partly cloudy. Look, there's a slight chance of a shower around the southern border ranges. South to southwesterly winds up to 30 kilometres per hour. Some cool temperatures overnight while daytime highs in the low to mid-20s. Moreton Bay, south-southwest, 15 to 20 knots, reaching 35 knots offshore. Brisbane, partly cloudy. Light to moderate south to southwesterlies atop of 24, down to 15 overnight. Your outlook, a little cloud over the weekend with low to mid-20s. Sunday, the best chance of a shower. Monday, a shower or two. Ipswich, partly cloudy weekend with mid-20s each day. Possible shower Monday, Tuesday, Wednesday with mid-20s. And the Gold Coast, a few showers expected over the weekend. Monday, Tuesday and Wednesday, a shower or two. And the Sunshine Coast, Saturday, a possible shower and 24. Sunday, a shower or two and 24. Monday and Tuesday, a couple of showers and the mid-20s. So a bit cool tomorrow morning, but the southwesterly winds will gradually build throughout the day and a couple of windy days along the coast, guys.
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8: Final check on your roads tonight. There's delays through Chapel Hill westbound on Mogul Road with a multi-vehicle accident after Chapel Hill Road. So traffic's right back there towards the Western Freeway. Multi-vehicle crash on the Warrego Highway off-ramp westbound from Ipswich Motorway in Riverview. It's eased now east and westbound on Logan Motorway. No hold-ups there. Getting reports of an accident southbound on Centenary Highway into Springfield Lakes. 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It's Wal Karaka. More traffic in the morning on River 949 and the iHeart app.
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10: 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Nostalgia gauges are overloading, sir.
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3: 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And then my ex said, yes, and she knows what you're like. 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
3: 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You know...
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2: Little they could do to save the PCYC on James Street, all the equipment inside. 3 hours later, firefighters had the blaze under control. The facility, which has been used by generations of Toowoomba locals since 1969, it's likely a rebuild of the centre will cost millions of dollars.
3: Heaps of members were displaced from their routine, their support networks, and those programs that they actually rely on. How is everybody going at the moment?
4: Yeah, so there was a real sense of grief across the community for PCYC Toowoomba and all that it represented. Many families lost access to sport, connection, stability and a positive outlet for their children. So between PCYC Gymnastics, Little and Active, and all of our youth program participants, it was up to 800 young people walking through the doors each week.
5: Grace and Chantel, hello.
6: Hello.
5: This is Adrian from Petmins Direct.
3: Yeah, he's called in and he's heard what's going on with you guys. He's got something he really

0: you like to do for you? So over to you, mate.
1: Yeah, so I've spoken to the other guys at Batman's Direct and obviously understand how big and important community is to us, and we're keen to jump on board and get this sporting equipment and I guess just gear to use, and that way we can get the kids back into routine and back into rehabilitation and back into playing sports. So ladies, on behalf of Batman's Direct, we want to donate $3,000 to go towards the sporting equipment, other needs, whatever you seem as to be urgent.
2: Oh, that is so amazing. 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We are so grateful. Thank you so much for your support.
1: No drums at all. We love the community, and we love what you guys do.
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8: Hello.
9: Hey, good morning.
8: It's the way.
9: How are you?
8: Great, thank you. It's Friday.
9: It is Friday.
8: Always a great day.
9: Isn't it? Isn't it a good thing?
8: What do you got planned for the weekend? Anything exciting?
9: I'm actually not sure.
8: Oh, really?
9: I'm going to do this thing called spin a wheel, and we'll just... No, actually we won't, because that could end up disastrous, knowing my luck.
8: Yeah.
9: I'm actually not sure. There's about seven things that
8: That's
9: are sitting
8: unlike
9: there.
8: You.
9: It is. I know. You know I normally have all things on, and I'm going...
8: What's wrong?
9: Yeah. I know. Actually, it's been a bit like that lately. Yeah. I know. I'm going to sit myself down and... have a serious talk to myself about not actually having my plans in place, Campo. Mm. Is there anything in place for me right now?
8: Now, because you've done that, I've forgotten what we're doing.
9: What are you doing?
8: I'm sure we got some dinner going on.
9: Haven't you got some barbecue? Aren't I coming to your place for a game of darts?
8: Could be. You never know your luck. Mm. We got $2,600 in the kitty for the secret sound, and today it is Marnie and Campo Day. Play whatever we like.
9: Well, actually, I put a post up last night because I couldn't decide, and I let you go. Well, I let you guys put up suggestions, and the one that got the most votes. I will tell you that there was two songs that I was like, I can't play these guys, and I should have put a disclaimer. One was my one ex's favourite song, and the other was my song from my wedding. You can't be putting those songs
8: up.
9: But I can't say that, can I? Because it's what you want to hear.
8: I'm not letting anyone touch my song. It's
9: right,
8: mine
9: we'll
8: and that's it. You're going to have to put up with it.
9: You're right.
8: It's pretty cool.
9: All right. Well, I'm going to play the song that got the most votes on the Facebook page, and I'll tell you who that is coming up.
8: All
9: and
8: right.
9: Then you'll just play whatever you want.
8: Yes, whatever I want. Marnie and Campo, River 949. What is

0: like your two best local mates.
1: Except these two have microphones and are not afraid to use them.
0: You're waking up with Marnie and Campo on River 949. Come and
2: play. Mandalorian, Marnie, you've got to go and see it. You can only see it on the big screen. It's right. Massive, okay? Anyway, I went to the premiere with my son, Sam. Okay, and we're in line. We wanted to get good seats. Because everyone's sort of hanging outside the door. You've been to these premieres before.
3: Yes. We got to line up.
2: There's a little bit of a rush to get in. Okay.
3: Yeah, because you just got to go in and find a seat.
2: Yeah, because you've already handed over your mobile phone and everyone's impatient.
3: Yeah.
2: Okay.
3: Yeah.
2: We're standing in line, Sam and I, and this person, an influencer.
3: Oh, right.
2: Okay, I'm not going to name them. They've just pushed in between Sam and I to the people in front of us. And started talking to them.
3: Right. Yes. As in, I know these. I'm with these people.
2: I'm with these people. But I could tell that he wasn't with those people. He just started chatting.

0: He thought, I'll get in, because we were like three from the front. Now he's two from the front.
1: I said to Sam,
0: if he gets our seats, I'll be influencing him.
1: there'll be trouble. Oh, there's nothing worse. It happens all the time, doesn't it?
0: It does.
1: It happens all the time. Or someone will walk up to someone in the line and go, oh, but I was with them. No, you weren't with them. They were here. And just because you know them doesn't mean to say you can join the line. Actually, you know what? It has happened to me outside the Naked Magicians when I was seeing them in the Valley.
0: Yeah.
1: And I won't tell you who, because it was Brisbane Icons.
0: It's a small town.
1: I don't want to say who it was because they did it to me. It's like, well, we're a bit more important, so we get to come up this end of the line. It's like, no, we're all lining up here to get in because we've all got tickets. Like, it's okay.
0: Who do they think they are?
1: Well, yes.
0: Don't they know who we are? It's like that scene in Curb Your Enthusiasm. You seen that?
2: Yeah.
3: Hey.
4: Hey. It was Smith, probably.
3: Oh, okay.
5: Let's see what's going on over here.
3: No. Yeah, I'm sorry. I didn't recognize.
5: She's doing a chat and cut.
3: So, chat and cut? Really?
5: Yes. So feigning familiarity with someone she vaguely knows for the sole purpose of cutting in line.
0: That's it.
1: 100%.
0: Chatting and cutting.
1: Yeah.
0: I wasn't happy.
1: I bet. Did you say anything? No.
0: No, but Sam sort of pushed him out of the road as we were walking in.
1: Oh, no. Don't be doing that. Police will be called. There'll be all sorts of drama.
0: He's a big rooster, Sam.
1: Oh, I know, yeah.
0: Rob's on the line. Hey, Rob, how are you going?
6: Good morning, guys. How are you?
0: Right. Anyone cut in on you? What's happened?
6: Yeah. I was waiting at the international airport with my sister, heading over to New Zealand. And you know how those lines they weave around, that tape and that.
0: Ridiculous.
6: But the next minute, this couple come running past, and they run right up to the front. We're about six from the front, I suppose.
0: Yeah.
6: And the person up there said, hey, hang on a minute, you got to line up. And no, they wanted to get in front, no excuse.
0: They might have had an early boarding pass.
6: Oh. Who has early boarding passes?
0: They pay for it.
1: Oh, do you?
0: Yeah.
1: Oh, right.
0: Well, actually, when I was going to Perth with Leah and Georgia, okay, we heard the call, boarding now. So we got up, we went to this line, which, there were only a few people in it.
1: Mm-hmm.
0: Anyway, we got there and goes, oh, this is the early boarding line.
1: Oh, right.
0: Okay.
1: So not anyway, everyone can board. So do you pay extra to board? Really?
0: Yes.
1: Do you pay extra to
0: early.
1: Board?
0: Board early.
1: Why would you? That's actually, I'm
0: I reckon
1: you,
0: that's
1: Rob.
0: What's happening to you,
1: think
0: Rob.
1: That's crap. Why would you pay more to board early?
6: Yeah. What a waste of money. You're still on the same plane.
0: Well, here's what happened to us, okay? We went, oh, sorry. And he goes, oh, don't worry, get on.
1: most people got on early. I get it. Wow, all right.
0: All right.
1: Oh, Rob, yeah, that's rude. I'd be upset too.
0: Well,
1: yeah.
0: No, I think that's what's happened to Rob. Bruce is online. G'day, Bruce. How you going, mate?
7: Yeah, g'day, mate. How you going?
0: Good, mate. You ever been in line and someone's cut in on you?
7: Last time it happened, me and my son were in town, in the forecourt, we lined up to get something to eat. And anyway, this bloke thought it'd be a good idea to push in front of us.
0: Right.
7: And I said, hey, mate, do you mind? And he goes, no, mate, I don't mind at all. So next thing you know, my son grabs him and throws him out of the light and says, the end of the line's back there.
1: Exactly. No, I don't mind at all. Who even says that? Oh, I don't mind at all. I'm just going to ease on in here. And what are you going to do about it? Wow.
0: Mm.
1: Good on your son, mate.
7: Well, mind you, mate, my son's about 6'5", so.
0: Yeah.
7: Built like a tank, so.
0: Yeah.
7: I think he got the message after
0: That's what happened with my son. Well, maybe that person knew the owner of the forecourt store.
1: The forecourt is the owner of the forecourt.
0: Cutting and
1: owner
0: chatting.
1: Of the forecourt. Oh, Bruce.
0: It happens.
1: Rude, just rude. I get it. Yeah. I get it.
0: I'm going to try that next time. Yeah,
1: what?
0: Cut and chat.
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9: Travelling well so far this morning for the Ipswich motorway, Wacol through to Rocklea, the Centenary and the Western Freeway doing fine. A little bit of a build though for the Centenary through Springfield, not looking too bad at the moment. Logan Motorway and Mount Lindsay Highway, M1 travelling well. Cunningham Highway looking good, hassle-free through the Ipswich CBD, and reports of a crash free run on the Warrego Highway heading eastbound through Ironbark. Want 100% Aussie fresh meat for less? 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
9: All right, it's whatever the hell we like to play, and you're on... Olivia Newton-John. It was one of the worst movies I've ever seen. Yeah, it was a shocker.
10: Mm. Yeah.
9: In a skating ring, and it was just ridiculous. I didn't know what it had no plot.
10: No, I know. It was hard to watch. It was hard to watch then.
9: Yeah.
10: Hard to watch now. Okay, now, look, I did ask, and that was the song that got the most votes. Melanie Doyle was the first person to suggest that
9: Mel song. Doyle. I know Mel Doyle.
10: Yes. So, Melanie, thank you.
9: This is what I'm on. Sunday morning. I can't wait for Sunday morning. I get a sleep in.
10: I know.
11: It's
9: Here's what we're going to do, though. Like all the other ones that people suggested.
10: Well, there was a heap of other, there's a heap of other songs that got mentions.
9: We'll throw them in the honourable mentions.
10: And I will, yes, because thank you guys. Thank you for all your suggestions. There was a heap. There was over like nearly 200 song suggestions.
9: Really?
10: Yes.
9: I will just do like four or five.
10: No, but I'll do the top four or five, because there was a lot that got like 20, 30 votes each. So I'll do that.
9: And I'll do the honourable mentions on my behalf as well. People wanted me to sing a few songs.
10: Oh, no, they did not. They did not ask for that.

0: No one is asking for that.
1: They are.
0: No one.
1: And I'll sing them for you. Just little bits of it. Okay, I'll do that.
0: Send help. Send help.
1: Have you voted? It's on the Facebook page. Call us 3813 1949. New truck.

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2: We're just talking about Deborah Lee Furness.
3: Just keep that rolling in the background while move through this situation. So she has reportedly made a bit of a request to Hugh Jackman and Sutton Foster, his new partner, that's left them a little shocked. She has made the request to meet the couple face-to-face for the first time since splitting with Hugh. Mm. And this is not wanting to be angry or read Sutton the Riot Act or do any of that. Apparently, it's about closure. Yes. And obviously, yes. Many people are saying the fact that he is going around town and showing off Sutton Foster is being very rude and disrespectful to Deb because it was her town and her friends and all of the people. Yes, yes. So, I love it. Oh, yeah. Mm-hmm. Hopefully, openly flaunting their romance, mingling with all the same people they used to socialise with as a couple is incredibly painful and humiliating. Sorry, I'm trying not to laugh. It's terrible. It's actually terrible.
2: It is terrible.
3: Anyway, it begs the question, should you ever allow your ex into your new relationship? Now, let's just go back to happier times with Deb and Hugh because they were.
4: So Deb knows how to live life to the full every day. Don't you, bud?
5: I try.
4: And literally, when I go to sleep every night, Deb says to me, goes, party's over, is it? Oh. Babe, I'm going to get some sleep.
5: That's all I always said I loved about marriage. Permanent sleepover, someone to play with.
2: Right. Happier times.
3: Happy times, all right. And look, I just, you know, it goes to beg the question, like, should you ever allow your ex into your new relationship? Because clearly this is, you know, she had one word, you know, for the marriage and everything that happened was betrayal. So I'm thinking, how's this conversation going to go?
2: Who knows?
3: I'm uncomfortable even thinking about the thought of them all sitting down at a table or a cafe and having a chat. I'm like, oh.
2: If I was you, I'd say, nah.
3: I would have to be thinking, look, yes, you know, no. Thank you for the offer, and that's really great that you, you know, look, got that closure. But
2: you
3: I mean,
2: know, I still have contact with some of my exes.
3: Yeah.
2: You know, and they all know my wife and.
3: Yeah.
2: It's okay.
3: Well, I mean, I guess it depends on the situation. Well, you know, I have a very, well, my ex-husband who's very soon to be my ex-husband because we're divorcing, obviously because we have a son. But my most recent ex, like, you know, he comes and goes. I talk to him on and off all the time, and he knows my ex-husband, and that's okay. That's
2: it's okay. It's okay. That takes time.
3: But again, if I had to introduce him to my new, I don't know how that would work. I'm not sure. It does take time and it does depend on your circumstance.
2: Well, you didn't sit down with the new boyfriend and said, listen, I'm inviting the ex over so we can have a chat.
3: Well, knowing my most recent ex, he would like to get involved in the chat. You know what he's like. He would love to be there having a chat. Anyway.
2: Wants to be part of the action.
3: It does. Stop. Should you ever...
2: Matthew from Glenel Groves on the line.
3: Kevo knows the story. Yeah. He knows what this is all about. Should you...
2: James Taylor, you got a lot to answer for.
3: I love his song. Should you ever allow your ex into your new relationship? What do
2: Matthew?
3: You think, Matt? You way too.
6: No way, I wouldn't.
2: No, why not?
6: Oh, they let out all your secrets.
2: Oh
3: secrets. Well, like, there is that, isn't there?
2: Yeah.
3: I remember my ex-husband saying to my most recent ex-partner once, something or other they were doing, and he went, oh, listen, I know what she's like. And I went, oh, hang on a sec. I know what she's like. And then my ex said, yes, and she knows what you're like. So I guess where do we sit in the middle? Yeah, so you're right.
2: They might tell lies too, Matthew.
3: Well, they do.
2: You know, they just lie just so you upset the other person.
3: Here's the thing. That's their take on a situation, Matt. It might be nothing for you, but for them it's a thing. And it wouldn't be a thing for your new person.
2: Emma's in Peak Crossing. Hey, Emma, would you do this? Let you?
7: No, I wouldn't. Your one and only should be your one and only. Right. And you're not going to share that with anyone. It's just disrespectful for your new partner. Right. You should be giving them your all.
2: Well, at least so for your own.
3: Agree. So what do you think Hugh should say to Deb? No, absolutely not.
7: Yeah, exactly. No. I mean, you know, there's certain things that you need to stay in contact with if you've got kids or whatever. But other than that, not going out for lunches and as a threesome, like, no.
3: Well, that's a whole other topic. We'll talk about that another day. Thank you, Emma. I love it.
1: The fuel price is crazy.
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9: Got some flooding to look out for. Stanmore Road through Wolfdene. Roadworks continue for Rosewood, Marburg Road through Rosewood and through Tallagalla and for the Warrego Highway around the Bremer River Bridge. Got some debris to look out for through Rockley, Ipswich Road southbound at Muriel Avenue, and not too bad at this stage for your run on the Ipswich motorway Wacol to Rockley. Hurry, the Cupra winter demo sale ends May 31, including a 1.9% comparison rate on Cupra Leon and Terramar. 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Glen Allgrove, another check in 15 minutes on River 949.
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12: Hey, good morning.
11: What have we got in the kitty today? $2,600. That's after 7:30. It'd be a nice pick up into the weekend.
12: Wouldn't it just?
11: Going to fill you up with Beat the Bowser before 8:30 this morning. It's going to be a nice pick up for the weekend. You don't know what you're doing this weekend.
12: I don't, actually.
11: Which is unusual.
12: You're concerned, yeah, I know. Normally I have a whole schedule and list of things that, yeah, I'm doing.
11: Well, I'm curious. I'm curious why you're not planned ahead.
12: Oh, well, maybe I'm just keeping stum on things.
11: I bet maybe you'll remember through the show, oh, this is what I'm doing. You'll come up with something and share it with us. Today, what's going on with you? How did you come up with this?
12: Well, I didn't. It's the people's vote. I said, what do you want to hear? Tell me. And then people suggested a whole heap of songs. And I said, well, the one that gets the most votes, I'll put that up for you. And this is actually for Mel. Mel Doyle, she put this up first. There was a couple of mentions for it, but Mel was the first one to put it up.
11: Right, well, I want to hear some of those other
12: suggestions
11: in the honourable mentions. This is what I'm looking forward to Sunday morning. Ah, the weekend. Free.

0: I'm just imagining it.
1: Well, no, every time I hear Maroon 5, I always think of the time that I've interviewed him. Like, it was well back when they very first were, you know, about to break. And I told you what happened. The interview stopped because he took his shirt off to show me his shark tattoo.

0: tattoo. So every time I said, but in he has a shark tattoo. Yeah, yeah, across his
1: ribcage. He did that for you, did he?
0: Yeah.
2: Oh, look, so, I want to show you my shark tattoo.
0: He was really quiet. So I was like, I'm going to ask him about his tattoos. Well, that was it.
2: Okay.
0: And the publicist came over and just
2: said, where else are his tattoos? Did you see them all?
0: just a few of them? Just a few of them.
2: All right. Call us. Have your vote. It's on the Facebook page. Call us now. 3813 1949.

0: River 949, Marnie and Campo for breakfast. It's whatever the hell we like to play day. Marnie's on Xanadu, the worst movie of all time. Olivia Newton-John, Gene Kelly, he was great. What a great dancer he was.
1: Very good.
0: Well, it did wonders for roller skating rinks, like the Bundamba Skateaway.
1: I know. Yeah, it did actually. It became a whole thing.
0: Yeah.
1: Oh, look, even Sir Cliff got out there on the skates.
0: Shocker. Everyone was skating. I'm looking forward to Sunday morning. Maroon 5. This is the weekend song of weekend songs. All right, have your vote. It's on the Facebook page and stacks of calls coming through. Dave's in Redbank Plains. Go, Dave, how you going,
1: hey,
0: mate?
1: Hey, Dave.
2: Hey, guys, how are you?
0: Great, mate, what's happening?
2: Oh, you know,

0: just driving trucks and, you know, being an essential worker, getting all your food to you.
1: Oh, good on you, Dave.
2: We love that. Thank
1: Where
2: you.
1: Are you? Where are you at the moment?
0: I'm at Rockley Markets, about to pick up and then head down to Gyra and Armidale.
1: All right. Well, while you're driving, who are you voting for?
0: Mate, I'm going to go with Xanadu because I think Sunday's going to put me to sleep.
1: Well, I will be asleep Sunday morning because we get up so early.
0: And as far as...
1: Yeah.
0: I'll say something on Hugh Jackman's behalf. Don't do it. It sounds very Fatal Attraction-ish with a rabbit. You know what I mean?
2: Oh, with Deb. Deb wanting to meet the new partner and sit down and have closure.
0: But I'm a bit of a hypocrite because I catch up with my partner's ex every month. We both drive trucks, we both got grey hair, and we both ride motorbikes, and we both call David.
2: No. Oh, really?
0: It's a strange one.
1: Yeah,
2: it's a Dave thing. It's a Dave thing, is it?
0: It is.
1: And do you discuss your ex? His ex?
0: No, we don't do that. No, we keep that, sort of like to ourselves and that. So, yeah, we don't, we definitely don't do that. And, that's best that way.
1: Okay, mate. Well, have a great day. Xanadu it is for you. Marty's in Ferniview. G'day, Marnie. How you going, mate?
3: Yeah, terrific, guys. Yeah, as much as I like ONJ, I've got to vote for you today, Campo.
1: Thank you, mate.
2: Good on you, mate.
1: It's a good choice. Look, I love Olivia Newton-John too. It's not that.
2: I know.
1: Just the worst movie of all time.
2: Well, I bet.
1: Actually, the songs.
2: Some of the songs are okay. No, it's not. But hey, listen, this is Mel's choice, and everyone else, Melanie, love this song. Don't be happy.
1: Mel's on the line. G'day, Mel. Did you vote for that? Wrong Mel.
4: No, it's wrong Mel. Yeah, mate, I've got some shout-outs first.
1: Oh, right. Do it.
2: Go.
4: Yeah, it's Chris and Alicia from Cemetery Road Hardware, and they own the IEW workwear or whatever.
1: Right, yeah, what else you got?
4: On the car.
1: Who else?
4: They're pretty good people. And the last one is, it's my favourite, one of my favourite daughters' birthdays today, Brittany.
2: What are your favourite?
4: Oh, well, I've got three. Oh, well. But all my favourite kids, I've got five of them and that. And the granddaughter. Yeah, they're all favourite to me, mate.
1: They're all favourites.
4: They're all my pride and joy in my life. They are, my kids are.
1: Good on you, mate.
4: They all come number one for me first.
1: No, that's good. Who are you voting for?
4: I'm going to go for Marnie Day, Cambo. Oh. That song, sorry about your Sunday song. Hey, I've got another Funny Hound thing, right?
2: Yeah.
4: It's got on my thing. I've got a thing that I bought. It's got my better days are coming. They are called Saturdays and Sundays, but they're not real. My best days are the weekdays, like Monday to Friday. We're listening to you, Marnie.
1: Oh, good on you, Mel. Thank you, mate. Much appreciated. Cassie's in Beanley. Get up, Cass. How are you going?
5: Good morning. Good, thanks, guys. Yourself?
1: Yeah,
5: good.
1: Well, who are you voting for?
2: Very good.
5: I'm going for you today, Campo.
1: Thank you, Cass.
2: There you go, a bit of Sunday morning.
1: Yeah. Get up, have a bit of fruit juice, have some toast.
2: It's the thought of the shark, see?
1: Get my mobile phone out and just check everything that's been
2: happening.
1: Well, you know, who gets a paper anymore? I don't know. Read the Facebook page.
2: Yeah, see how many people you've upset.
1: Brett's in Plainland. Hey, Brett, how are you going?
6: Good, mate, you?
1: Yeah,
2: hello.
1: Good. Who are you voting for?
6: I'm going to go for Marty, this Xanadu. I had a lot of Xanadu moments when I was in the States the other week.
1: Oh, so, did you?
6: And next month I'm going to do the same thing. I'm heading to the Maldives and Mauritius.
1: That'd be nice, mate.
2: Fantastic. Maldives and Mauritius.
6: There you go.
2: Are you roller skating there, though, Brent?
6: Yeah, I'll do anything I can there.
2: Yeah,
1: I'd love to go to the Maldives. All right, well, thank you, Brett. Have a great day. There you go, Mum. Stacks of votes. We'll get those songs that other people suggested in just a moment. River 949.
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8: Early delays continue for your run on the Logan Motorway westbound through Carroll Park. Delays Queen Street northbound at Alice Street through Goodna. But Izzet Road slows up through Parkinson and Cullenvale. Mount Lindsay Highway busy through Barodia Heights. And the M1 northbound slows up through Slacks Creek as well. 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
8: Today, Marnie, it's the songs no one else will play, like this. Well, everyone wants to play this one, because I'm on this. Maroon 5. Great song. Now, you had a lot of suggestions from people on the Facebook page.
9: From Mel put it up originally, and there was about 30 votes for that song, 20-30. Right. It was up a couple of times. But there was a few other honourable mentions that got... They got votes in there as well. So thank you, everyone, for your suggestions. There was a stack. It was like over 180 people.
8: Give us some of the suggestions I can throw on.
9: Okay, so we had Knights in White Satin.
8: Oh, really?
9: Yes.
8: Really?
9: Yes. This
8: is a good song.
9: Mm-hmm.
10: Yes, I love you. Oh, how I love you.
9: Come on, no one's loving that. Wow. No one's loving
8: any
9: that.
8: Any others?
9: That was from Noel. Thank you, Noel. That was Moody Blues. Look, there were so many different suggestions for Evie.
8: Evie. Stevie Wright. What else? Anything else?
9: This one, which I probably should have gone with, but it didn't have as many votes.
8: Oh, the Scat Brothers.
9: Yeah.
8: I love that song. I should have gone with that.
9: That's a good song, yeah.
8: Right.
9: Yes.
10: Every single day, on the ladies here to stay.
8: Oh, and this one. Who voted for that?
9: Heaps of people voted for that too.
8: Really?
9: There was about four different suggestions.
8: Bit of Bucks Fizz going
9: For Bucks Fizz. All right. So there we go. They were my few. Oh, there was a horse with no name as well. Thank you, Renee. That

0: got like 20 votes. America, horse with no name. Yeah, exactly.
1: Well, a lot of people are asking Drusilla, me to sing.
0: Drusilla Murray actually was the first one to put up Bucks Fizz. So thank you. Thank you, guys, for all your suggestions. All right. Jason
1: Greenbank sent a message. He goes, he'd rather hear Humphrey Bear singing the worst song in the world, Strawberry Kisses by Nikki Webster, than listen to me sing. Yeah, I'm not sure what that meant.
0: Well, Humphrey can't, makes no noise. So that's
1: Mark
0: the irony.
1: From Ironbark sent me a message saying, mate, sing Cows with Guns.
0: Oh, no, Mark, please.
1: But I did get suggestions for this. Save your love, my darling. Save your love. I don't know what.
0: What have people, we done? It's Friday. What have we done to deserve you?
1: People are asking me to sing this.
0: Oh, no.
1: Some were saying my singing sounds like this version of that.
0: And that's been kind.
1: Stop your rot.
0: So, all right, I have one this morning.
1: Have you?
0: With the people's song.
1: With Xanadu.
0: With the people's song, yeah.
1: Come on,
0: with people. The people's song. Mel, look, what is Mel? I want to hear what Mel's got to say before we play this. Mel?
1: Mel, what have you got to say?
2: Good morning, mate.
1: Do you like this song?
2: I love all the song, mate. It's Friday. Look, everyone should enjoy every song you just play.
1: Exactly. Right. I'm not even going any further.
0: He's about to wrap. Okay, I've won. Let's just move on. Here we go.
1: Xanadu. Pipe your flashback over. River 9.9.

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9: Got some debris following on from an overnight crash. Warrego Highway eastbound near Schultz's Road through Haigsley. Crews are currently attending to it as we speak. Also got a breakdown through Ormo, M1 northbound at Peachy Road. And most water main repairs continue through Mansfield on Broadwater Road heading westbound around Ham Road. Logan Motorway builds up through Carroll Park, but is a road both ways through Parkinson and Callanvale. Mount Lindsay Highway, Brony Heights, near M1 Slacks Creek. 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
1: Good morning. This is Louise Nielsen here with you. The Lockyer Valley Mayor is renewing her push for a purpose-built hospital in the region. Tanya Milligan is calling on the Crisafulli government to step up and secure land, preferably at Plainland. It comes as Gatton and Laidley hospitals currently have 41 beds between them, with patients requiring emergency and specialist treatment regularly transferred out of the region. Mayor Milligan says the situation is unacceptable.
2: There is an expectation, and rightly so, that if they need hospital care, that they should be able to go to their local hospital that is accessible by their family and their friends to come and visit them, assist in their recovery and getting better. So when that's not possible, it's really disappointing.
1: The message from Queensland Police this National Road Safety Week is to not get behind the wheel when you're angry or frustrated. It comes as the state's road toll continues to climb. At least 125 lives lost so far this year on Queensland roads, including 12 in the Ipswich region. Ipswich Acting Inspector Ty Nolan says emotions can impact how you drive.
3: When you're upset, angry, frustrated, that can influence the way that you do drive. And we just ask drivers to really check themselves when they're in that state. Maybe it's worth just taking a moment, a pause, reset, because one of the worst things that we could have happen is obviously a crash or an incident which results in serious injury or a fatality.
1: Volunteers are being celebrated for the critical role they play in our community. It's National Volunteer Week and Lockyer Valley Regional Council has thanked the people who play a critical role behind the scenes. Volunteers contribute almost 1,500 hours of service each year, supporting community events, welcoming visitors and helping to make the Lockyer Valley a better place. And the Scenic Rim is gearing up for Eat Local Month. 1 week left until the region will serve up 153 events, its biggest program to date. It includes 51 new experiences, with this year's program featuring 42 on-farm adventures and 40 lunches and dinners.
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4: Hi, I'm Matt McDonald. Another cohort of Australian ISIS brides and their children have reportedly left a camp in Syria. According to the ABC, the bus left the camp yesterday afternoon and was believed to be heading to Damascus before the group makes its way to Australia. Israel's ambassador to Australia has stopped short of apologising for the treatment of those on a flotilla, including 11 Australians. It comes after Israel's national security minister was captured on video taunting those on board. Ambassador Hillel Newman has told the ABC his actions have already been condemned.
5: From the leadership of the entire state of Israel, the Prime Minister of Israel, the Foreign Minister of Israel have all condemned thoroughly the actions of Ben-Gvir. But we must separate this issue from the flotilla itself.
4: A man's been questioned by police after allegedly making a phone call to a media organisation warning of an incident in Melbourne's Bourke Street. Critical incident response officers swarmed the area, arresting a 31-year-old man. Police say at no stage was the public in danger.
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4: Adelaide coach Matthew Nix has lamented the side's fade out after going down to Hawthorn last night. The Crows started well with four first quarter goals before the Hawks took control, eventually winning by 9 points. Adelaide's loss further soured by a calf injury to Isaac Rankin. And the Dolphins have put on one of their best performances of the season, beating the Raiders 30-22 in Canberra. It's the Finns' fourth win in a row, the first time ever in the club's short history. That's the latest news and sport.
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10: Mostly sunny today with light winds becoming southerly at 15 to 25 k's an hour in the middle of the day, then becoming light in the late afternoon. Tops of 25 for Gatton, 23 for Beaudesert and 24 for Ipswich.
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1: and more Marty and Campo. Come and play.
0: Secret Sound is worth $2,600. We'll do that for 8 this morning. Be a nice pickup for the weekend.
2: How good, yeah.
0: Now, Marty, heading to the UK.
2: Yes, and you can't always believe everything you hear.
0: No.
2: And there was something that happened yesterday which caused alarm.
0: Yes.
2: Literally. And we'll share it with you next.
0: Rim and I, but I'm.

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1: We are, yes, and they've had to apologise for any distress caused after a computer glitch falsely announced that King Charles had passed away.
0: Wow, how can that happen?
1: Well, it did.

0: A radio station in Essex, and apparently the Essex HQ wrongly triggered the network's pre-recorded Death of a Monarch bulletin. Have a listen.
1: This is Radio Caroline. We have suspended our normal programs until further notice as a mark of respect following the passing of His Majesty King Charles III.
2: How could you get that wrong?
0: Well, they did. Very realistic sounding report went out accidentally announcing, as you've just heard, the death of King Charles III, and yes, left people scrambling. The station manager, Peter, wrote on Facebook, issuing a stark apology to the royals and the panic it may have caused the listeners. Mm. Of course. And he said, due to a computer error at our main studio, the Death of a Monarch procedure, which all UK stations hold in readiness while hoping not to require, was accidentally activated on Tuesday afternoon, mistakenly announcing that His Majesty, the King, had passed away. He said, we apologise to the King and our listeners for any distress calls. Well, of course. Anyway, the gloomy message was broadcast while the King and Queen were having fun watching a folk performance in North Ireland. That's where they were. And then they were pictured enjoying local entertainment and a bit of an Irish tipple at the Belfast Titanic Quarter afterwards. So he is very much okay and he is very much alive. But
2: well, imagine if he was listening to Radio Caroline and he heard this.
1: This is Radio Caroline. We have suspended our normal programs until further notice as a mark of respect following the passing of His Majesty King Charles III.
2: Oh, I'm dead.
0: What's going
2: Radio Caroline, that was a pirate radio station once upon a time.
0: Ready go.
2: Yeah. Still doing crazy things.
0: So, not quite as it seems. And look, the King is fine. It's all good. That was just unfortunately as you said, a computer glitch. How does that happen?
2: I don't know. A lot of these go around, though. Where
0: things just get activated and they start playing.
2: It's someone said to be dead and they're not.
0: Yeah, I know.
2: Marie's in Flindersview. What do you got for us, Marie? Hello.
3: I'm sitting in a cafe. Hello. Oh,
2: yeah, hi. What have you got?
3: Hi. I'm sitting in a cafe at Mappers and walks in Elvis Presley.
2: Right.
3: Like, no, that can't be. Oh. Yep, went up to him and was like, what are you doing? He's like, I'm ordering Mappers. You believe it?
0: Well, the problem is with Elvis, everyone seems to think that he was alive and he's still out and he's still doing stuff. And there's so many impersonators that how would you know? I mean, what would Elvis look like today? Not like he did when he passed. That's the problem.
2: Yeah.
0: I don't think you'd recognise Elvis.
2: There were news reports.
4: The fans of Elvis Presley continue to mourn his death today, a death that came as a shock to all of us.
2: But look, he might not be because Marie's seen him in a cafe.
0: Marie's seen him in Macca's.
2: Yeah, good one, Marie. Well, a lot of people don't think Elvis is dead.
0: No, that's gone. That's been something for years that they think.
2: Cassie's in Beanley. Hello, Cassie. How are you going? What do you got?
5: Good morning. Good, thanks, guys. I couldn't believe Prince died.
2: Oh, I know. Yeah. That was very sad. I got to see Prince. Here's the news report.
6: Good day. We are coming on the air with breaking news about the death of an American music icon. Prince, the innovative, one-of-a-kind artist who's given us so much great music over the decades, has been found dead.
2: Yeah, well, very, very sad.
0: It was sad. Yeah, absolutely. No, I totally get that. Yeah, I think we were all the same when we heard that.
2: All in shock. Mm. Well, you don't want to believe it.
0: No. So many greats we've lost of recent too, so.
2: Mm. Jace is in Beanley. Jace, hello.
7: Hey, guys, how are you?
2: Great,
7: hey,
2: mate.
7: I just can't believe Tom Cruise died.
2: Well, I don't think he did.
7: No, apparently he did.
2: I'm pretty sure he didn't. He's still kicking.
0: He's going. Yes.
2: Where'd you get that information?
7: Mate. Well, mate, it's coming from the thing from the States. His wheelchair got ran over taping Top Gun 3 by next 18.
2: He's getting it from this.
1: This is Radio Caroline.
0: But no, you've got a point, Jace. This is it. The fake news. How many times has poor old Jeff Goldblum been dead? Like, they've released that so many times where he comes on and it's a bit of a meme. It's like, hang on, mate, you've heard reports that I've died. I'm actually okay.
7: Yeah. In saying that, mate, does King Charles know he's actually still alive?
0: Someone gave him the email, poor fella. Here's his memo. I hope the royal staff have said, listen, it's just been reported that you're dead, but you're okay, mate. You're okay.
2: Exactly. Yeah, crazy stuff. I couldn't believe Michael Jackson died. It was very sad. It was unbelievable.
8: Gibson at ABC News headquarters in New York, and we are interrupting our regular programming because there are reports that the singer and pop culture icon Michael Jackson has died.
2: Yeah, that,

0: And you know what? Who died the same day? Farah Fawcett Majors.
1: Right. Yes.
0: No one even remembers.
1: Yes. I know. Yeah. That's right, because it was so totally eclipsed. Back on Elvis, Elvis would have been 91, so I'm not sure if we could recognise Elvis.
0: He probably would be dead now. Exactly. But, you know, he might be dead now. Who knows? But Charles...
2: This is Radio Caroline. We have suspended our normal programmes until further notice as a mark of respect following the passing of His Majesty King Charles III.
0: He's still alive. Marnie and Campo, River 919.
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4: Got a breakdown through Ulmo for the M1 northbound at Peachy Road, and also Burst Water Main repairs in Mansfield. Broadwater Road westbound is blocked around Ham Road. Delays Logan Motorway westbound, Parkinson and Heathwood. Queen Street northbound through Goodna. Teviot Road through Greenbank and Ryawina Road through Rockley. But Essa Road slow through Parkinson. Same for the Mount Lindsay through Boronia Heights. M1 through Slacks Creek. The Ipswich Motorway through Darra and the Gateway northbound from Rochdale. 40 Winks and Qantas members save up to 50% in store and online and earn 2,000 bonus Qantas points when you spend $2,999 or more at 40 Winks. 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
2: Firstly, Sheryl Crow, Marnie.
3: Sheryl Crow, and I've seen this pop up a little bit lately in feeds all over the socials on a podcast where she sat down and basically told, bits and pieces of her life, personal stuff about her health diagnosis and the breakup and split from her partner, Lance Armstrong, and the time frame that that happened. So that was around 2006. Anyway, take a listen to what she said here.
4: In the same week that we split, I got diagnosed with breast cancer and I found out he was seeing a really famous actress.
2: Who was the actress?
3: Well, I don't know. And this is on the Bobby Bones podcast when she sat down and she said she felt like she went through 9 months of radiation and grieving and anger. So I'm actually not sure. She doesn't say who the actress is. And I can't remember back to that timeline, Campo, of who was what or what was who. I'm not actually sure who that is because she doesn't actually.
2: I just asked ChatGPT.
3: And does ChatGPT?

0: No, doesn't know.
1: So that's what I'm saying. Yeah, it's not said who it is. She's just made reference to it. And apparently people have now reached out to Lance, and he hasn't quite got back to them to actually rebut any of that. But, yeah, I do remember that at that time. Obviously, she had breast cancer and went through her treatment, but she had broken up with him. So, anyway, there is a whole podcast that you can go and hear a lot of that. But, yeah, she doesn't name who it is. So it's the Bobby cast, if you want to sit down. So, episode 612 with Sheryl Crow.
0: Okay. Who do you think it was?
1: I've been trying to think about that because I thought, okay.
0: If anyone does know, feel free to...
1: Well, Chad doesn't.
0: I've asked it twice now.
1: I know. Very interesting. So you can go and check out the podcast and have a listen. But listen, we know the big wedding's coming up for Tay-Tay and Trav soon. Very soon, actually. But obviously there's going to be a massive prenup in place. So what's happened here is this lawyer, her name is Sarah Liotu, who is a partner in Blank Rome's matrimonial and family law group in New York, has exclusively spoken about some of the major details which they think are being included. So I'm not sure if these are or not, but these are some of the outlines of some of the things that could be included. That basically they're not to discuss their relationship at all.
0: Well, they do. On the podcast.
1: Yes, and this is what they do. Look, this is them talking about being engaged. Yeah, have a listen.
2: What I've been writing songs about wanting to happen to me since I was a teenager.
3: Yeah, and I was sitting there at the Eras Tour listening to every single one of those songs like I know what she wants me to do.
0: Meet me, please.
3: I'm a songwriter of all time.
2: That's very nice of you to say that. Thank you for this.
3: Yes.
2: Look at this.
3: I'm the luckiest man in the world. I'd never just been so engulfed in the curiosity of who you were.
0: Wow. Talking about themselves.
1: I know, I get it. So, well, basically the ins and outs of their relationship and things like that. However, this is what got me, which I thought was quite interesting, is that it would not exclude the fact that Tay-Tay will be allowed to sing about her relationship in songs.
0: She just said that. Exactly.
2: What I've been writing songs about wanting to happen to me since I was a teenager.
1: Oh, my gosh. Yeah, I know. So basically, they're not allowed to discuss, I guess, their relationship and the intimacy of their relationship to others or what's actually inside that agreement, but she will still be allowed to go and write about her relationships. She's also said that basically, particularly because there is so much speculation about the subjects of her songwriting. Well, I think if she's going to be writing anything moving forward, it's going to be about her life with Trav, right? I think it was going to be before Trav and after Trav. So, you know, everyone sat here for years going on about what song was about, you know, who, whether that was about John Mayer, whether it was about this person, Calvin Harris, you know, go on. I think from this point, and she's already done that in her new album, there's songs in reference to Trav, remember?
0: I think her biggest selling album will be the one after Trav.
1: Well, this is what I'm saying. Don't. You're putting the hackers on it. There is so much stuff in here. Also saying, too, about basically she is worth, obviously her net worth is more than his. And that,
0: wouldn't
1: you know,
0: be much more.
1: The couple's living expenses while wealthy parties preserve their separate estates and all of that stuff. So there's lots of bits and pieces. Gifts, who pays more, who has to actually, you know, benefit the other.
0: That's
1: so,
0: pathetic.
1: Yeah. But the biggest thing I took out of that is that no matter what, be quiet about the relationship, but she's still allowed to sing about it. She's allowed to do it. That's your latest mud. 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
14: Got a breakdown to look out for the M1 northbound on the shoulder after Peachy Road at Ormo.

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1: Good morning, Louise Nielsen here with you. Lockyer Valley's mayor claims that locals have been turned away from Gatton and Laidley hospitals because of serious bed block issues. It follows an ABC report which found many of the region's 41 beds are occupied by long-term patients waiting for aged care or disability services.
2: Certainly don't begrudge people a bed, but certainly if you're a local family and you need care at the local hospital, to be turned away because there is not a bed is not acceptable. And if you were living in the city, you would not accept it.
1: That's Mayor Tanya Milligan speaking there. The Lockyer Valley Regional Council is now pushing for a new purpose-built hospital to be constructed in the region. Police say they'll be out in force this National Road Safety Week, reminding drivers safety is everybody's responsibility. It follows a horror year on local roads with 12 lives lost in the Ipswich region. Acting Inspector Ty Nolan says a strong police presence is only part of the solution.
3: While police will continue to be out and about doing our high visibility enforcement, it's everybody's responsibility, all our road users, to drive in a manner which will ensure not only their own safety but the safety of other road users, taking those moments to make a decision that not only ensures their safety but also that they arrive at their destination safely.
1: And families are being urged to ditch the car this National Walk Safely to School Day. A number of local schools are planning walking groups, including St. Peter's Lutheran College, Springfield. Pedestrian Council CEO Harold Scrooby with this advice for anyone taking part this morning.
4: Until they're 10, children must always hold an adult's hand when crossing the road.
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5: Hi, I'm Matt McDonald. 11 Australians detained by Israeli forces are expected to be deported to Turkey. The Australians were among a group of around 400 people on a flotilla attempting to deliver aid to Gaza. Another group of ISIS brides and their children are believed to have started their journey back to Australia. The ABC is reporting a bus carrying Australian women and children left a camp in Syria yesterday, bound for the capital, Damascus. Donald Trump insists there will be an Iran deal one way or another. Talks are continuing, but Iran has so far refused to give up all of its enriched uranium. Trump says that's non-negotiable.
6: No, we get the highly enriched. We will get it. We don't need it. We don't want it. We'll probably destroy it after we get it, but we're not going to let them have it.
5: A new document shows Queen Elizabeth personally pushed for her son Andrew to be given the role of UK trade envoy. It comes amid a police investigation into allegations of misconduct in public office following Andrew's arrest back in February.
7: Brothers Leagues Club Ipswich, celebrating 50 years and over $5 million community support over the past 10 years.
0: River 949, your sport now.
5: The Dolphins have secured their fourth win in a row for the first time in the club's history, downing the Raiders 30-22. But coach Christian Wolfe says there's still room for improvement.
8: Probably could have been a little bit smarter in that second half. We sort of allowed it to become a little bit scrappy and we just looked like we wanted to. You know, there's no doubt in our effort and our desire to win, but we just looked like we thought we had to win it quickly.
5: Hawthorn's overcome a clunky start to beat the Crows by 9 points. The Crows started with four majors in the first quarter before the Hawks took control in the second with seven unanswered goals. That's the latest news and sport.
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0: River 949. Weather.
11: A sunny day here with light winds across the day. Southerly at 15 to 25 k's an hour in the middle of the day, then becoming lighter in the late afternoon. Tops of 23 for Esk, 23 for Boona and 24 for Ipswich.
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1: That's it. 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
1: Kelly's in Race View. G'day, Kel.
2: G'day there.
1: Say g'day to Aaron in Peak Crossing.
2: Well, hi, Aaron. How you going? Let's get this on.
1: All right, well, Kelly, you were first through, so you get to choose whose camel you are on straight away. How are you, Marn?
3: I'm good. All right, who are you going for?
2: Let's go with Marnie for Friday.
1: It's been pretty even this week.
3: Mm-hmm.
2: It has. Okay,
3: yeah. All right, so there we are, that's Marnie.
1: So good luck.
3: All right.
1: First one off the table or who hits the finish sign, okay?
3: Okay, are we ready to go? I'll get them going. Hang on.
1: All right. Got to go at the same time.
3: Hang on. Oh, this is like grabbing guinea pigs here. Here we go.
1: Here we go. Oh, they're off. No. They're out. Yeah. Oh, I'm winning. Oh.
3: Was that me?
1: I don't know. Was that you?
3: It was me because I went across. You went over to the side.
1: Oh, my God.
3: It was me, I think.
1: I think it was Marnie.
2: Yeah, it was.
1: We'll give it to Marnie. Kelly, you're off to the camels.
3: Well done.
1: Experience the Tara Festival.
2: Thank you very much.
1: Culture, camels and camping. Get your tickets today. Bad luck, Aaron.
3: Oh, sorry, Aaron.
4: Oh, congratulations, Kelly. Then the break.
1: Yeah, double pass, all yours, Kel. And you get camping as well, which is just fantastic. There you go, Marnie.
3: Enjoy that.
1: The Tara Festival will be a huge weekend. 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
6: Got a breakdown through Ormo for the M1 northbound left shoulder around Computer Road, and a breakdown for the M1 northbound after Peachy Road through Ormo as well. First water main repairs in Mansfield. Broadwater Road westbound is blocked between Ham Road and Cresthaven Drive. Delays Ipswich motorway eastbound through Darra. Gateway northbound through 8 Mile Plains. Centenary Highway inbound Darra to Jindalee. Logan motorway westbound through Parkinson and Heathwood. And Queen Street northbound slows up around Smiths Road through Goodner as well. 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
1: And, you know, with his motor neurone disease. 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So we'll talk about that next. 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
1: On River 949, it's what people are talking about.
2: Yeah, well, people have been talking about Jai Arrow, Marnie, and his smoking your own disease, which is just terrible. And Billy Slater, the coach of the Queensland side, he's inviting Jai to Queensland camp, which he'll join the team in Sydney on Monday ahead of the Origin opener. And Queensland are going to honour him. He played 12 Origins, which is just fantastic.
3: That's really
2: terrible
3: really
2: news. Yeah. Caelan Ponga said that the team are definitely discussing what's going on with Jai. So everyone's behind him.
3: Oh,
2: yeah, that is lovely.
3: Yeah, it is lovely. Absolutely. Yeah.
2: We're talking about blocked drains.
3: Oh, well,
2: and
3: yeah.
2: Bursting.
3: This week is...
2: It happened to you.
3: It did, yes. Actually, this time last week, I was quite tired and grumpy because I'd been awake since
2: we're off to the
3: one.
2: Show and you go, oh,
3: I've been
2: burst
3: awake.
2: Water, mate.
3: Yeah, since 1:30 with crews out the front and a massive crater on the corner of my street where the water main just burst and without water for... 18 hours or something because it was quite significant to fix. But this has been happening all over the place, in Ipswich here and in Brisbane as well. A lot of our water infrastructure is around 100 years old. So they're saying, with a lot of the rainfall that we had the other day and so forth, it just, not good. So, yes, I feel you. If you've been without water and had the people out there all night and fixing, but thank you to our crews as well, Urban Utilities, who came out. I know the guys who dealt with my place were amazing. So we had about three crews come through. It was like a change of shift because it went for so long to try and fix this. And then, they've got to dig a massive hole and they've got to fill the hole in. And, So
2: this is happening in North Ipswich.
3: Yeah, North Ipswich.
2: We're in North Ipswich.
3: I know, exactly.
2: That doesn't happen here.
3: As I said, it happened to me last week too. So, guys, I feel you. So just, I don't know, they're just, it's kind of like a spontaneous thing. And that was like my place. I had no idea. They said, you would have heard this whoosh. And I did. Yeah. I just thought it was rain. I didn't think it was anything. And next minute I could hear trucks and flashing lights. So I was like, okay, it's a bit more than rain. Something else is going on. It's a burst water main. Anyway, it's happening. So if it does happen with you, just know it's a thing at the moment. It's happening locally.
2: Yes, and call the authorities straight away.
3: Yeah.
2: That's what people are talking about.
3: That's right.
2: River 949.
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11: Couple of breakdowns on the M1.

0: Northbound through Ormo, one around Computer Road, the other around Peachy Road, and Burstwater Main Repairs continue. Broadwater Road westbound around Ham Road through Mansfield with Contraflow in place. Got some flooding for Stanmore Road through Wolfdene. Roadworks continue. Rosewood Marburg Road through Rosewood and Tallagalla, and also for your run on the Warrego Highway around the Bremer River Bridge. To the congestion, Ipswich Motorway eastbound through Darra, Gateway northbound 8 Mile Plain, Centenary Highway inbound Darra to Jindalee, Logan Motorway westbound Parkinson and Heathwood. 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Glen Allgrove, another check in 15 minutes on River 949.
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3: Good morning, Louise Nielsen here with you. Ipswich has another new shopping centre with Stockland's Providence Town Centre opening yesterday. Stage one of the $65 million development includes around 30 retailers and services, including a Coles supermarket. It's part of the growing South Ripley Master Planned Community, which will eventually house nearly 20,000 people.
4: The new town centre is a really important part of this master plan community, and it will complement obviously the existing and future infrastructure that is here in terms of the schools, the hospital, the parklands, the sporting fields.
3: That's Stockland's Town Centre GM Marco Attori addressing the official opening there. Police are pleading with motorists to drive safely following a horror year on the state's roads. At least 125 people have been killed in crashes in Queensland, 12 in the Ipswich region. The warning also comes as we mark National Road Safety Week. Ipswich Acting Inspector Ty Nolan explains why these crashes occur.
5: There are those points that we've been messaging for a number of years: speeding, distracted driving, drink and drug driving. They are a contributing factor to those figures we have, but also it's the driving behaviours that go with it. We live in a world where everything's instant, everything's at the touch of a finger, and unfortunately that just doesn't translate on our roads.
3: The Lockyer Valley Mayor fears time is running out for the state government to secure land for a new hospital. Councillor Tanya Milligan is renewing her push for a purpose-built facility, preferably at Plainland, as the region's population grows. She says any further delays from the Crisafulli government will only make it harder to lock in a suitable site.
6: I don't know how many times we've been to government and talked to them about acquiring land in the appropriate place. Wild land is available now. So the longer they leave, the ability to secure the appropriate parcel will just become non-existent. Also, you don't have to be a rocket scientist to know that the longer you wait, the more expensive things get.
3: And the countdown is on for the Scenic Rim Eat Local Month. The program begins on May 29 with 51 new experiences. This year's program featuring 42 on-farm adventures and 40 lunches and dinners.
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7: Hi, I'm Matt McDonald. The Prime Minister is reportedly open to making changes to the tax on discretionary trusts, labelled by the opposition as a death tax. There are reports the government may tweak the minimum 30% rate, but it won't be making any changes to its capital gains tax reforms. Australia's ambassador to Israel insists no one on board a flotilla intercepted en route to Gaza has been mistreated. 11 Australians are among those detained by Israeli forces, with video emerging of some members of the group being taunted by Israel's National Security Minister. But Ambassador Hillel Newman has told the ABC no one has been hurt.
8: Out of the 400 and plus people that were on the flotilla, no one was harmed. The interception itself was done with great sensitivity by the State of Israel, by our security forces.
7: A bus carrying Australian ISIS brides and children has reportedly left a camp in Syria. The ABC reports the group was being taken to Damascus before then continuing on to Australia.
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7: Crow star Isaac Rankin is facing another stint on the sidelines after injuring a calf in last night's 9-point loss to the Hawks. Rankin came off in the third quarter and never returned. Crows coach Matthew Nix is hoping it's nothing major.
10: The fact that he wasn't able to come back out means there'll be something there on a scan, and we'll just have to have a look at that.
7: The Dolphins have moved to seventh on the NRL ladder after notching up their fourth straight win, the Finns beating the Raiders 30-20.

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3: River 949, weather.
4: Mostly sunny today with light winds becoming southerly at 15 to 25 k's an hour in the middle of the day, then becoming light in the late afternoon. Tops of 25 for Gatton, 23 for Beaudesert and 24 for Ipswich.
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6: G'day.
4: $2,600 in the kitty for the Secret Sound. That's happening after 7:30 this morning. Don't miss it. Be a nice pickup for the weekend.
6: Now, great pickup.
4: This is apparently a thing. My daughter received a message yesterday, okay? And I'll explain it in just a moment, but I thought it was very odd, but apparently this is what's happening with people her age. So I'll share it with you next. Okay. All right, and I want people to weigh in if it's happened to them.
6: Next.
4: River 949.

0: River 949, Marnie and Campo for breakfast. Now, apparently this is a thing, Marnie. So my daughter, Georgia, we were over at the shopping centre yesterday having a bit of a feed together, and she got this message via her Facebook, and I think it was Instagram, actually. And I said, "What's that?" And she goes, "Oh, I just got a message from a friend of hers asking if she would fill in on photos for a boy who was going to a formal but didn't have a partner, but he needed someone for the photos at the pre." So they have this pre get together before the formal.
1: Yeah.
0: I said, "Well, do you know this guy?" She goes, "No, just some random."
1: Some random.
0: So what?
1: He obviously knows her friend, and her friend said, "Well, hang on, Georgia might be able to come and have some photos with you, so you've got a partner for photos."
0: Her friend doesn't know him either.
1: It just
0: came out on a message. So
1: they don't even know each other. That gets me. That's kind of a bit weird. I get it if you know each other. But
0: well, anyway, the conversation went on. She introduced herself to this guy, and he didn't have a partner for the formal, right? So he's still going to the formal by himself, but he goes to an all-boys school.
1: Right.
0: And he needed a partner for the photos.
1: For the photos.
0: Yes.
1: A standard.
0: So she's getting her makeup done.
1: Right.
0: She went and bought herself a $150 dress.
1: Oof. That's a lot for a bloke she's never met.
0: Well, okay. She'll keep the dress. She'll wear it again. And and she's going to this pre with this guy to get photos. Doesn't know him from a bar of soap.
1: Well, this could be the
0: start
1: of it.
0: She's got the call up.
1: She's got the call up. Could be the start of a beautiful thing. I mean, strange things happen, I guess. But my thing is, how did he find her to reach out to
0: her? I don't know. Well, obviously there's a network of you know, her
1: people.
0: Friend probably doesn't know him, but she has
1: other friends
0: who probably know him.
1: Right.
0: You know what I mean?
1: Yeah, I guess. And, I mean, through schools like that too, because my son goes to a boys' school, when they have dances and so forth, there's certain schools that they team up with and they're like, we're going to this dance and we can invite people from this. It was very new for me to figure out how this all worked. Because obviously, no, they don't know anyone because they're not at school, right? So boys' schools very much are like that. I mean, my son now has a girlfriend and they go to total, obviously, because he goes to a boys' school, but different school. So I'm assuming he's taking her to his semi and doesn't need someone to step in. Maybe if she's not available, he may need someone to do the same.
0: That's right.
1: That's a very
0: put it
1: odd
0: out there.
1: Thing, isn't it?
0: I'll ask him. I said, how are you getting to the photo? She goes, "Oh, I thought I'd just drive." No.
1: Oh, you're going?
0: No. Dad will take you. Well, she doesn't know the guy.
1: No,
0: it's random.
1: This is true. I absolutely agree. I would feel very, uncomfortable just turning up somewhere.
0: But she didn't have a problem.
1: No, I know. Kids don't these days.
0: No.
1: It'd be like, I want my, you know.
0: I'm happy to help out. So she's dressing up to the nines, getting photos with this young guy.
1: Well,
0: I said, "Well, I'd like a copy of the photos."
1: Yeah.
0: We'll frame them.
1: Remember the time you went here?
0: Yeah.
1: I remember the time in this one.
0: Articulate framing.
1: Oh, dear. That's right. Yeah.
0: Oh,
1: I know, right?
0: Funny.
1: Wow.
0: So, anyway,
1: okay,
0: she's got the caller.
1: It is a bit odd, though.
0: It is odd.
1: Well, it's odd because they don't know each other. I get it if, you know, someone knew someone who was a friend
0: of
1: a friend. Oh, no. See, that's I know they don't, though. It's bizarre.
0: She said it'll be fun. I'm sure it will be.
1: Yeah, I guess. And look, she may meet someone. You never know. Right, all right.
0: She might meet him.
1: That's it. They may work out.
0: Yeah. Dave's on the line from Redbank Plains. Hey, Dave, how you going, mate? When have you had the call up?
2: A while ago, a friend of mine's daughter got a suit up 2 days before her formal in Sydney.
0: Yeah.
2: And he said, "Listen, could you do me a favour and take my daughter?" I said, "Yep, no worries." And I went all out. I got into the suit. I hired a limo. I did everything.
1: Mm-hmm.
2: And then a day before the formal, another one of her friends was stood up.
0: Yeah.
2: And the daughter asked me to take them both to the formal.
1: Oh.
2: And I did. And because it was a while ago, when you rock up in a limo, you know, 30 years ago, it's pretty impressive back in the day.
0: Yeah.
2: And I guess what it is, it's a contingency. You need to have contingency. So this young fella that's asked you, or your daughter, he's had to have contingencies, and power to him for having the kahunas to do that, because it's a bit scary asking, you know, someone to go on a date or a formal.
0: It's a blind date.
2: You better keep an eye on him,
0: Campo. I will be. Don't you worry about that. Thanks, Dave. But Dave's rocked up to formal
1: gone.
0: Two.
1: Yes,
0: two girls.
1: Absolutely.

0: in the limo.
1: Good on you, Dave.
0: Yeah, good on you, Dave.
1: This must be a thing. What, people stand people up right at the last minute. But how rude. That's terrible. It's stressful enough for teenagers without worrying about whether, you know, you've got your partner and then next minute they stand you up. That's terrible.
0: Jess is on the line. Jess, what's your story?
2: Well, last weekend, it was my sister's best friend's wedding. And they rang me up at 4 a.m. in the morning because her best friend of the bridesmaid, she was sick.
0: Oh.
2: And she wanted me to cover her as the bridesmaid.
1: Oh, you had to step in. Gee, 4 o'clock, you get the call up. Quickly, hair and makeup, yes. Pronto, in a couple of hours. Required.
2: And it was like 4:30 for hair.
1: Right. Wow. So 4 a.m, you're out. You're up, off. Going. But at least you got your hair and makeup
0: done. You're all
1: right?
0: Still late.
1: You don't have to worry because they're doing it. You just have to turn up and get dressed. Well, did the dress fit? Gosh, because that's,
2: Well, she had a couple of different dresses, so one of them fitted.
1: So you just put that on. Well, this is it. It's the call up. It's what you got to do. Yeah.
0: Well, I'd be sure. I was like, come on, mate. You didn't ask me in the first place. Well, now I'm just the ringing.
1: Well, I guess. Well, but then you're in the photos. You're walking down. You're part of the wedding party.
0: Sure.
1: The other old mate's not. No. Yeah, okay. Get the call up. It happens.
0: It does. Yeah. Any suggestions?
1: Me? No. As Dave said, I'd go with her. Just check this out.
0: I'll bring mother and a few other friends as well. Yeah. Marty and Campo, River 99.
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4: Got a breakdown to look out for Ormo, M1 northbound at Peachy Road, breakdown Yatla, M1 southbound at Stapleton Jacobswell Road, and Boss Water Main repairs in Mansfield, Broadwater Road westbound around Ham Road and Cresthaven Drive. Building for the Centenary Highway, Darra to Jindalee, Queen Street northbound through Goodner, Logan Motorway westbound through Parkinson, Mount Lindsay Highway through Boronia Heights, Ipswich Motorway through Darra, and the Gateway northbound at 8 Mile Plains. 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Glen Orgrove, another check in 15 minutes on River 949.
0: Hey, Mum, we were only talking about this yesterday, about Brisbane's disabled readiness for the 2032 Games. Now a real-life curveball.
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0: River 949, Marnie and Campo for breakfast. Look, we were only talking about this yesterday, about disabled readiness for the 2032 Games. Well, they better get their act together, Marnie, because this is just ridiculous. The only elevator on a crucial platform of Brisbane's busiest station will be out for more than 6 months.
1: Ooh. So this is what, Central Station?
0: Central Station. Queenslanders who are disabled, I mean, they're outraged.
1: Of course, 6 months. Wow.
0: Well,
1: they're being forced to disembark at other stops, adding 30-plus minutes to their commute. Oh, because there's been outages. Look, I actually understand this because my son goes into, he catches a train and it's a nightmare because there's not a direct line. He's got to do two trains.
0: Yeah,
1: you know
0: this.
1: And you know, since his leg and everything, it's been a nightmare for him because he's still finishing senior. And he has to go into Roma Street and catch another train and go here, there and everywhere. So if you are somebody who is, okay, disabled for a start or have mobility issues, our seniors and that as well, I know what this has already been like, let alone with this now, is ridiculous. Because you can get off at one point, and how are you going to get back to somewhere else where you need to be?
0: Exactly. And this is what they're being asked to do, okay? So the issues, you know, it starts at platform 5-6, including disabled people. When the Brisbane commuters with mobility issues, they arrive there.
1: Yeah.
0: People with prams, senior citizens are in the same boat. Now, they've been advised to travel to Roma Street or Fortitude Valley, then board a different train back to Central, which disembarks at platform 1, 2, or 3, 4.
1: Well, see, that would confuse me. Because this is platform 5, 6. You know, like, how do you know when you're getting on that train? And, I mean, it is a nightmare anyway trying to, you know, look at train timetables. And I know this with my son. We sometimes if we miss it, it's half an hour in between. Oh. He's sitting at the train station to get to school or get to training or get to physio, wherever he's going. You know, like, to get off and get onto, as you say, the right train to get you to that platform so you... Oh. That's just ludicrous.
0: Oh,
1: and I just want to know, though, why is it 6 months? Is it 6 months due to parts or servicing or what? They're fully booked, they can't get in and sort it? Like, why would it be held for 6 months?
0: Who knows?
1: That's a long time, isn't it, for a lift to be out of
0: But they better get their act together and get a few more in there as well while they're fixing the other one.
1: This is exactly as they were doing yesterday, trying all these situations out. I mean, if it's taking 6 months to fix something now, I mean, how is it going to be if they've got to put extras in? How many years is that going to take?
0: Oh, look. If you're in that boat, feel free to call us. Crazy stuff. Marnie and Campo, River 949.
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5: Got a breakdown through Ulmo for the M1 northbound at Peachy Road, breakdown for the M1 northbound at Computer Road through Yatala as well, and a breakdown through Yatala M1 southbound at Stapleton Jacobs Well Road. Burst water main repairs, Broadwater Road westbound through Mansfield, Cunningham Highway builds up westbound Yamanto to Amberley, Ipswich Motorway eastbound through Darra, Gateway northbound through 8 Mile Plains, M1 northbound Slacks Creek, Centenary Highway inbound from Darra to Jindalee, Queen Street northbound through Goodna, and Logan Motorway westbound through Parkinson. 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
7: Good morning, Louise Nielsen here with you. The opening of a new shopping centre in Ipswich is being seen as a major boost for local jobs. The $65 million Stockland Providence Town Centre is central to a master plan community at South Ripley.
8: This centre will provide jobs for locals and is always welcome news in the fastest growing city in Queensland. We have unprecedented growth here in Ipswich, which comes with challenges, but having investments like this, significant investment from the private sector, that certainly helps.
7: That's Ipswich Mayor Teresa Harding addressing an official ribbon cutting yesterday. Stage one of the new shopping centre features 30 retailers and other services. There'll be more kids out and about this morning for National Walk Safely to School Day. Pedestrian Council CEO Harold Scrooby says if you live too far from school, you can still park the car and walk the rest of the way.
9: If you do that, you can teach them about the rules about crossing the road. You'll get some exercise. They will get some exercise. And when you get to the school, you won't be causing a dangerous traffic jam.
7: A number of local schools are planning walking groups, including St Peter's Lutheran College, Springfield. The message from Queensland Police this National Road Safety Week is to not get behind the wheel when you're angry or frustrated. It comes as the state's road toll continues to climb, 125 lives lost so far this year, including 12 in the Ipswich region. Ipswich Acting Inspector Ty Nolan says emotions can impact how you drive.
10: When you're upset, angry, frustrated, that can influence the way that you do drive. And we just ask drivers to really check themselves when they're in that state. Maybe it's worth just taking a moment, a pause, reset, because one of the worst things that we could have happen is obviously a crash or an incident which results in serious injury or a fatality.
7: And the Scenic Rim is gearing up for Eat Local Month, 1 week left until the region will serve up 153 events, its biggest program to date. It includes 51 new experiences with this year's program featuring 42 on-farm adventures and 40 lunches and dinners.
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11: Hi, I'm Matt McDonald. Another cohort of Australian ISIS brides and their children has reportedly left a camp in Syria. According to the ABC, the bus left the camp yesterday afternoon and was believed to be heading to Damascus before the group makes its way to Australia. The federal government has ruled out making any changes to its capital gains tax reforms, but has apparently left the door open to tweaking tax on discretionary trusts. It follows fierce backlash since it was announced in the budget, with the opposition labelling it a death tax. Donald Trump insists the US has complete control of the Strait of Hormuz. Negotiations are continuing on a peace deal after the president paused a planned military strike this week, but Trump insists the US has the upper hand in the region.
12: The blockade's been 100% effective. Nobody's been able to get through it. It's like a steel wall. It's our Navy. We have the greatest military anywhere in the world.
11: A new document showed the late Queen was very keen for her son Andrew to be appointed as a trade envoy. The Queen wanted him to take a prominent role in promoting the UK's national interests.
6: Elders Real Estate Ipswich. Residential sales and property management. There's an Elders for that. River 949, your sport now.
11: Pro star Isaac Rankin is facing another stint on the sidelines after injuring a calf in last night's 9-point loss to the Hawks. Rankin came off in the third quarter and never returned. Crows coach Matthew Nix is hoping it's nothing major.
13: The fact that he wasn't able to come back out means there'll be something there on a scan, and we'll just have to have a look at that.
11: The Dolphins have moved to seventh on the NRL ladder after notching up their fourth straight win, the Finns beating the Raiders 30-22 in the nation's capital. That's the latest news and sport.
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2: It's worth $2,600. Sylvia is in Redbank Plains. First time caller. How are you, Sylvia?
3: Yeah, good. How are you?
2: Well, thank you.
4: Very good.
2: Nice pickup for the weekend. If you can tell us what this is.
3: Okay. I'm thinking it's an axe chopping into a piece of wood.
2: Hmm. Were you at the show last week watching the wood choppers, were you?
3: No, I didn't.
2: Marnie?
4: No, it's not.
2: Oh, keep trying. JJ's in Walloon. Hello, JJ.
5: Good morning, Mining Camp.

0: How are you?
1: Yeah, I'm good yourself.
2: Oh, well, this is the sound. We're going to hand you $2,600 if you get it right. What is it?
1: I think it's a magnetic dart hitting a dart.
2: A magnetic dart hitting a dartboard, Marnie?
0: No.
2: Oh, JJ. And Christine's in Sunnybank Hills. Hello, Christine.
3: Hey, Marnie and Campo.
0: How are you?
3: Good.
2: Be a good weekend if you
3: it
2: win this.
3: It would be a lovely weekend. And the Ace Show's on too.
0: Yes.
2: Yes, show. All right. Well, what is it?
3: Closing the plastic cover on the back of the soda stream.
2: What are you going to go on out at the Esk show? What are you doing? You on all the rides?
3: Yeah, go on the rides and see what the stalls have.
2: Buy some sample bags.
3: Yeah.
2: Marnie.
3: Be nice. As long as it doesn't rain.
0: Not correct, though, Christine.
2: Would have been a big weekend of the Esk show.
0: Saw someone using one of those again the other day.
2: What's that?
0: The soda stream.
2: Have you?
0: Yeah.
2: I loved them.
0: Well, over there for, I think it was lunch, I had to go down to the local IGA and get a few extra things that we'd run out of.
2: Yeah.
0: And he said, can you replace one of these for the soda stream? And I'm like, do they sell them down there? I've not seen it. Yeah, that's where, yeah.
2: So I want a soda stream.
0: The kids came and, well, you should have seen all the flavours. It's ridiculous. I was like, oh, back in my day when it was a soda stream, which was a bit flush to have, there was raspberry and cola and that was it.
2: My schoolmate had one and he had everyone over at his place.
0: Oh, I know. It was the thing to have, isn't it? The soda stream.
2: He had lots of friends.
0: There was Now there's iced tea. You can get like an absolute Pepsi one that tastes the same. There's lemon, lime and bitters. I was like, what's going on here? Anyway, I've been educated on the soda stream.
2: Fantastic.
0: So it's a thing. It's back.
2: There you go. That's what you'd spend your money on. Another chance after five with Hinksie, The Secret Sound. All thanks to our great friends, Paul and the team and Nans Road, Hallerton. That's where you will find Elite Portables. 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
5: Got a breakdown to look out for through Ormo for the M1 northbound at Computer Road, one as well northbound after Peachy Road, and burst water main repairs in Mansfield, Broadwater Road westbound around Ham Road and Cresthaven Drive. Delays continue Granard Road and Ryawina Road, Rocklea, but is it road northbound Parkinson to Callan Vale and through Acacia Ridge, Mount Lindsay Highway northbound at Green Road, Boronia Heights, Ipswich Road inbound through Annerley, Cunningham Highway westbound near Manto to Amberley, Ipswich motorway eastbound through Darra, and the gateway northbound through 8 Mile Plains. Absolutely everything is on sale at Freedom. 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
11: 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All the information is there. And the primary message throughout the whole of Walk Safely to School Day is that until they're 10, children must always hold an adult's hand when crossing the road.
10: 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What else you got, Marnie?
12: Wendy from Toowoomba. Wendy is celebrating her 58th birthday. Best wishes to her, as she deserves the best day to celebrate. And we all love her. That's love for your love from your husband, Scott, Lachlan, Connor and her boys. A couple of birthdays to get through, Campo. Evie from North Ipswich, wishing you a happy 7th birthday tomorrow. That's all our love, Mum and Big Brother Tyler. Also, Clancy Elton from Gumbungi. Happy first birthday, Clancy Elton. We hope you have an amazing day. Lots of love from Mum, Dad, Big Brother Cooper, Grandma, Granddad, Auntie Emma, Uncle Kyle, your cousin Henry and Ava and Uncle Ye and Great Granny and Great Nana as well. And we also have a happy birthday to, hang on, just bear with me, there's a lot here today. Mm-hmm. Brittany Springle from Race for You, happy 24th birthday, Brittany. Lots of love from your fur babies, Apollo and Aries, and obviously from your family as well. Noah, Jessica, Natalie, Brendan, Dad, and your niece, Amelia. You have an amazing birthday. And also, this under 8 week is turning 70 today, so everyone's invited to celebrate on the top oval of Gatton State School. So that's happening today. Under 8s, all their families from across the region. region, hosting this free event in partnership with other local schools as well. So head to that top oval, all the activities

0: Activities kick off from 9 this morning through until lunchtime at Gatton State Schools oval on Cochrane Street.
1: Oh, awesome.
0: There we go.
1: Any other shout-outs?
0: That's it today. I haven't got them in. Yes.
1: Get your shout-outs out of river949.com. Marnie, tough times hitting an Aussie icon. More on that in minutes.
0: More that next.
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2: Well, people talking about Australia Zoo, Marnie. Bindi Irwin stepped up promotion for Australia Zoo's hospitality arm as the family works to rebuild finances. In a series of Instagram videos, she's urging people to do things. See, I've got one of the Instagram videos here.
3: We are currently at the Crocodile Hotel Lodge.
4: Yes, we are. We're currently in a private dining room.
2: It's hard to hear.
5: It's very hard to.
2: She's got this high level music, but she's basically saying, you know, book a breakfast, lunch or dinner at the Warrior Restaurant and Bar.
5: Yeah, and then they've got the Crocodile Hunter Lodge amid ongoing reports of money pressures. So, you know, the operation, which sits alongside Australia Zoo, obviously has leaned on the award-winning Warrior Restaurant and Bar since it opened in 2022, with Bindi and her husband Chandler highlighting the venue's views this week. So, well, I mean, it's like anything. You know, people can, you know, assume all money pressures, money worries. That would take a lot to run Australia Zoo. Just saying. And
2: massive costs.
5: You know, all you know, look at the animals for a start, and all of the upkeep with that, and wages and so forth. But like any business, you need to promote it to keep people, you know, aware. Like, to be honest with you, I haven't. You know, if you go up to Australia Zoo, you usually do it once every few years. You know what I mean? But I wasn't aware that some of those things were there. You know what
2: I
5: mean?
2: Well, I didn't know the Crocodile Hunter Lodge was there.
5: Yeah, that you can stay up there.
2: Didn't know that.
5: That's what I'm saying. So if you don't tell people, so people can sit there and go, oh, maybe they're having money worries. No, maybe they're just trying to promote their business.

0: which every business needs to do to remain top of mind for people so that they're aware that's what you've got. And consider that as an option if you're looking for something to do or stay or have an experience.
1: Well, you can't get
0: well, you don't know about it unless you know,
1: Bindi and Baby Bob.
0: Well, that's it. I mean, it is their family business. But if you don't know about it, you don't know.
1: No. I mean, Robert Irwin could just do one video. It'd be sorted.
0: Well, he could. In his bonds. And then no one... I mean, people would be like, what thing in the background?
1: That's what people restaurant? Are talking about.
0: I know.
1: River 949.
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4: Got a multi-vehicle crash, Gateway southbound at Mount Gravatt, Palabar Road, Rochdale. Breakdowns on the M1 northbound, Ormo, Computer Road and Peachy Road. And Burstwater main repairs in Mansfield, Broadwater Road, westbound blocked around Ham Road and Cresthaven Drive. Delays Gateway northbound, 3 Mile Plains, M1 northbound, Slacks Creek, Centenary Highway, Sumner to Jindalee, Queen Street northbound at Goodner, Ryawina Road through Rocklea, but is it Road through Parkinson, Callum Vale and Acacia Ridge. Also Ipswich Road inbound through Annerley and Ipswich Motorway, Oxley. 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
6: Good morning, Louise Nielsen here with you. The Lockyer Valley Mayor is renewing her push for a purpose-built hospital in the region. Tanya Milligan is calling on the Crisafulli government to step up and secure land, preferably at Plainland. It comes as Gatton and Laidley hospitals currently have 41 beds between them and patients requiring emergency and specialist treatment regularly transferred out of the region. Mayor Milligan says the situation is unacceptable.
7: There is an expectation, and rightly so, that if they need hospital care, that they should be able to go to their local hospital that is accessible by their family and their friends to come and visit them, assist in their recovery and getting better. So when that's not possible, it's really disappointing.
6: Police say they'll be out in force this National Road Safety Week, reminding drivers safety is everybody's responsibility. It follows a horror year on local roads with 12 lives lost in the Ipswich region. Acting Inspector Ty Nolan says a strong police presence is only part of the solution.
8: While police will continue to be out and about doing our high visibility enforcement, it's everybody's responsibility, all our road users, to drive in a manner which will ensure not only their own safety but the safety of other road users, taking those moments to make a decision that not only ensures their safety but also that they arrive at their destination safely.
6: Families are being urged to ditch the car this National Walk Safely to School Day. A number of local schools are planning walking groups, including St Peter's Lutheran College in Springfield. Pedestrian Council CEO Harold Scrooby with this advice for anyone taking part this morning.
9: Until they're 10, children must always hold an adult's hand when crossing the road.
6: And volunteers are being celebrated for the critical role they play in our community. It's National Volunteer Week and Lockyer Valley Regional Council has thanked the people who play a critical role behind the scenes. Volunteers contribute almost 1,500 hours of service each year, supporting community events, welcoming visitors and helping to make the Lockyer Valley a better place.
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10: Hi, I'm Matt McDonald. Plans to tax trusts could be tweaked after the fierce backlash the government's copped since handing down the budget. There are reports the government's open to changing the 30% tax on discretionary trusts, but it won't change its capital gains tax reforms. Nationals leader Matt Canavan has told Nine Labor hasn't got a clue.
11: They had no idea about the use of trusts and how this amounts to a death tax. Now they're saying they're trying to not be a death tax. Mm. It is a total and utter mess. This budget is total chaos.
10: Another group of ISIS brides is expected to arrive back in Australia next week. A group of women and children left a camp in Syria on a bus late yesterday and were believed to be on their way to Damascus before heading home. Protesters in the Democratic Republic of Congo have set fire to a facility treating Ebola patients. Officials had refused to hand over the body of a young man who died from the virus before family members started lobbing projectiles. And Donald Trump could be a no-show at the wedding of his son Donald Jr. in the Bahamas this weekend. The president says he's got a bit on his plate at the moment.
2: Are you thinking of selling? Plainland Property Sales go the extra mile to get better than expected results. Right choice.

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2: Adelaide coach Matthew Nix has lamented the side's fade out after going down to Hawthorn last night. The Crows started well with four first quarter goals before the Hawks took control, eventually winning by 9 points. Adelaide's loss further soured by a calf injury to Isaac Rankin. And the Dolphins have put on one of their best performances of the season, beating the Raiders 30-22 in Canberra. It's the Finns' fourth win in a row, the first time ever in the club's short history. That's the latest news and sport.
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1: River 949, weather.
2: Mostly sunny today with light winds becoming southerly at 15 to 25 k's an hour in the middle of the day, then becoming light in the late afternoon. 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
3: Hello.
2: Weekend, we've got to fill you up. Beat the Bowser for 9 this morning. Great to fill that tank just heading into the weekend, wherever you're going. Be great.
3: Be very good.
2: Now, look, coming up, we want to know how well you know your news, Armani, because we've got a couple of special guests coming.
3: Yeah, the weekly events, the things that have been happening this week.
2: Yeah, so call us now, 3813 1949. You can take part.
3: Yes, if you're up on your lingo and you know what's going on, go give us a call.
2: Yeah, give us a call. Marnie and Campo, River 949.

0: Fact. Join Ed Cavalli on Have You Been Paying Attention? And now, here's your host, Tom Gleisner.
1: Yay!
2: There he is. Hello.
1: We cut everyone else out, by the way. But Tom Gleisner joins us. Good morning, Tom. How are you going?
3: Hello, Kemper. How are you doing?
1: Oh, good.
2: Hello. We're great, mate. Very good.
1: Him and Ed are driving around in a limo at the moment, mate.
2: Fantastic.
1: Got us on speakerphone.
3: Thanks very much. We never like to be together.
1: Right. Well, the show's Monday, 8:40 on 10. We love the show. It's a pretty iconic show nowadays, you know. So obviously there's other part, you know, people that play the parts other than Ed Money. Ed, you there? Ed's not
2: We've
1: there.
2: We've lost Ed.
1: We've lost Tom.
3: You there? Ed's sitting right by me.
1: Oh, right.
2: He's next to you. Oh, he's there.
1: Oh, there you go. Hey, Ed.
4: Tell him to answer the studio.
3: He says, answer your phone. He wants to talk.
1: Oh, right. Okay.
3: He's got things he wants to get off his chest.
1: Right. Okay. Is he calling from another line? Is he? Great.
3: Yeah. He is. He's normally on Sky News at this time of day, but he's got some important points.
1: Right. Yeah. Well, we were

0: struggling to get that up. But listen, while we've got you, Tom, we're going to do a turn the tables on you, and Marnie's going to have a bit of a crack at have you been paying attention with you involved and Ed as well. If we can put you on speaker there, we've got Donna and Aaron.
1: Speaker, we'll go there.
0: There we go.
2: Hello, mate. How are you?
0: Hey, Ed. How are you?
3: I'm good.
0: Yeah, great. Thank you. Now, Aaron and Donna are our special guests, and Marnie's going to fire away with a couple of questions. And involving Tom, I don't know whether you've actually played the game yourself because you're always asking the questions, Tom.
1: Yeah, this is weird.
2: That's so we'll see how we go.
0: Yeah, so good morning, Ed, by the way.
2: Yes, good morning.
4: It's great to be here. Finally, may I please play the secret sound while I'm here?
2: Yes, of course you can, mate.
0: That's what we get all the time.
2: At the end of this, we'll let you have a crack. No problem at all.
0: All right. First question, Marnie.
2: Pauline Hanson is in talks to move her electoral office from Brisbane to where?
4: Ed. Syria?
0: Well, who knows? let's ask our guests. Aaron, Donna, you got an answer? No.
2: Silence.
0: Where is it, Marnie?
2: Yippoon.
4: Can I tell you guys, having Aaron and Donna here, it's just like having Sam, Pang and Kitty on the show. This is that's what I'm used to. Silence. Thank you, guys.
2: Yes. Well, there you go.
3: I've got hair like Kitty, so I'll be...
2: Fantastic.
0: All right, question two.
2: King Charles, who is alive, by the way. King Charles and Queen Camilla have just finished a two-day trip to where?
5: Costco.
0: Which is on the Warrego.
2: Yeah, exactly.
0: Marty, is he correct?
2: No. Donna, Aaron, our special guest, have you got any idea?
4: Come on, Donna. You can do this. Donna, have a go. Donna, where are they?
3: Australia.
2: Donna, they haven't been here.
4: But Donna, surely you would have known that. All right, get rid of Donna. Let's get a new caller. Aaron, you have a go. Aaron, where were they?
6: Canada?
2: No.
0: Not
4: Canada. Aaron as well. This is unbelievable. perfect. They were in Northern Ireland, friends.
2: Belfast, yes. That's right.
0: Well.
2: All right. Okay.
0: According...
7: This is Radio Caroline. We have suspended our normal programs until further notice as a mark of respect following the passing of His Majesty King Charles III.
2: While he was in Belfast.
0: Yes.
2: He's
0: meant to be dead,
2: away.
0: But he isn't. He isn't dead.
2: All right. Okay, here we go. While Africa is battling with Ebola, what infectious disease has broken out across Australia?
1: Beeper fever?
4: Ed.
0: Ed,
2: go.
4: One Nation.
1: I'm going to play the quiz.
2: Quick, go. Donna. What have
3: you got? Is it a henna?
2: A who?
0: No, it's not the henna virus. Close.
4: No, I think a henna might be a second roller for the Blues. I think that's what you're getting confused with there. Also a virus.
0: One more, Marty.
2: It's diphtheria, by the way, so we're all aware. Okay, this one might be for Ed. Name the Thai massage parlour you'll find at 690 Brunswick Street in New Farm.
4: No, that's got Aaron's name written all over it. Go on, Az. I know you just left there. What's it called?
0: Aaron?
6: Yummy.
0: Yummy! Someone got something right.
3: Yay. Oh, my God.
4: I was working there, so it was a real... All right, tell them what they've won, guys. This has been one of the most chaotic radio things I've ever been part of.
0: Absolutely.
4: What's everybody won? What prize have we won?
0: They've won a chance to play our camel racing on Monday.
2: Yes, that's exactly right. You've won a camel with two humps, not one.
0: Oh. That's right, the Bactrian.
2: Yeah.
0: Thank you. We've got them here in the studio.
3: On the show.
0: Thanks, Aaron. Thank you, Donna.
2: Thank you, Donna. Oh, goodness. Anyway, guys.
4: Thanks, Donna. Thanks, Aaron. Yeah. Well played, guys.
0: Tom, Ed, always an absolute pleasure. We're going to have to leave it there. Thank you very much. We're looking forward to the show. Tom, anything exciting that we need to look out for on Monday night?
2: Anything we need to know.
1: On Monday night, Ursula Castle's back in town. Always exciting. We've got Sam Pang's shocked Logies announcement. Wow. We're following up on that. And then we're going to finish the show. We're all going to marry each other at first sight. It's going to be incredible.
2: I can't wait. And is anyone voting anyone off or no?
1: Oh, yeah. Okay. Oh, yeah. And there's the dance-off at the end, and then you got to go into the next round, and then you're on Team Delta if you do badly.
0: You legends. Ed Cavalli, Ursula Carlson, Lloyd Langford, Alex Ward and Sam Pang. Been paying attention?
2: We'll find out
0: Monday, 8:40 on 10 with Tom Gleisner as the host, Marnie and Campo. See you, guys.

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4: Got a multi-vehicle crash to look out for. Gateway Motorway southbound on the Chevron and Makarrava Kapalabar Road through Rochdale with no delays. Also got a breakdown through Olmo, M1 northbound around Computer Road, and burst water main repairs in Mansfield, Broadwater Road westbound between Ham Road and Cresthaven Drive. Contraflow and traffic control remain in place through there. Also building up for the Gateway northbound 8 Mile Plains, M1 northbound Slacks Creek, Centenary Highway inbound Sumner to Jindalee, Queen Street northbound through Goodna, the Mount Lindsay Highway northbound at Green Road through Boronia Heights, Ipswich Motorway through Darra, and the Cunningham Highway Yamanto to Amberley. 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
4: We're off to the UK in a radio station.
5: We are, yes, and they've had to apologise for any distress caused after a computer glitch falsely announced that King Charles had passed away.
4: Wow, how can that happen?
5: Well, it did. It's a radio station in Essex, and apparently the Essex HQ wrongly triggered the network's pre-recorded Death of a Monarch bulletin. Have a listen.
6: This is Radio Caroline. We have suspended our normal programs until further notice as a mark of respect following the passing of His Majesty King Charles III.
4: How could you get that wrong?
5: Well, they did. Very realistic sounding report went out accidentally announcing, as you just heard, the death of King Charles III. And, yes, left people scrambling. The station manager, Peter, wrote on Facebook, he's showing a stark apology to the royals and the panic it may have caused the listeners. Mm. Of course. And he said, due to a computer error at our main studio, the Death of a Monarch procedure, which all UK stations hold in readiness while hoping not to require, was accidentally activated on Tuesday afternoon, mistakenly announcing that His Majesty, the King, had passed away. He said, we apologise to the King and our listeners for any distress calls. Well, of course. Anyway, the gloomy message was broadcast while the King and Queen were having fun watching a folk performance in North Ireland. Oh, so that's where they were. And then they were pictured enjoying local entertainment and a bit of an Irish tipple at the Belfast Titanic Quarter afterwards. So he is very much okay and he is very much alive. But
4: well, imagine if he was listening to Radio Caroline and he heard this.
6: This is Radio Caroline. We have suspended our normal programs until further notice as a mark of respect following the passing of His Majesty King Charles III.
4: Oh, I'm dead.
5: What's going on?
4: Radio Caroline, that was a pirate radio station once upon a time.
5: Ready to go.
4: Yeah. Still doing some crazy things.
5: So, yeah, not quite as it seems. And look, the King is fine. It's all good. That was just unfortunately as you said, a computer glitch. How does that happen?
4: I don't know. A lot of these go around, though. Where
5: things just get activated and they start playing.
4: It's someone said to be dead and they're not.
5: Yeah, I know.
4: Marie's in Flindersview. What do you got for us, Marie? Hello.
7: Sitting in a cafe. Hello.
4: Oh, yeah, hi. What have you got?
7: Hi. Sitting in a cafe at Mappers and walks in Elvis Presley.
4: Oh, right.
7: Like, no, that can't be. Oh. Yep, went up to him and was like, what are you doing? He's like, I'm ordering Mappers. You believe it?
5: I don't believe it. You know, well, the problem is with Elvis, everyone seems to think that he was alive and he's still out and he's still doing stuff. And there's so many impersonators that how would you know? I mean, what would Elvis look like today? Not like he did when he passed. That's the problem.
4: Yeah.
5: I don't think you'd recognise Elvis.
4: There were news reports.
8: The fans of Elvis Presley continue to mourn his death today, a death that came as a shock to all of us.
4: But look, he might not be because Marie's seen him in a cafe.
5: Marie's seen him in Macca's.
4: Stop. Yeah, good one, Marie. Well, a lot of people don't think Elvis is dead.
5: No, that's gone. That's been something for years that they think.
4: Cassie's in Beenleigh. Hello, Cassie. How are you going? What do you got?
9: Good morning. Good, thanks, guys. I couldn't believe Prince died.
4: Oh, I know. I know, that was very sad. I got to see Prince. Here's the news report.
10: Today, we are coming on the air with breaking news about the death of an American music icon. Prince, the innovative, one-of-a-kind artist who's given us so much great music over the decades, has been found dead.
4: Yeah, well, very, very sad.
5: It was sad. Yeah, absolutely. No, I totally get that. Yeah, I think we were all the same when we heard that.
4: All in shock. Mm. Well, you don't want to believe it.
5: No. So many greats we've lost of recent too, so.
4: Mm. Jace is in Beenleigh. Jace, hello.
11: Hey, guys, how are you?
4: Great,
11: hey,
4: mate.
11: I just can't believe Tom Cruise died.
4: I don't think he did.
5: No,
11: apparently he did.
4: I'm pretty sure he didn't. He's still kicking.
5: He's going. Yes.
4: Where'd you get that information?
11: Mate. Well, mate, it's coming from the thing from the States. His wheelchair got ran over taping Top Gun 3 by an F-18.
4: He's getting it from this.
6: This is Radio Caroline.
5: But no, you've got a point, Jace. This is it. The fake news. How many times has poor old Jeff Goldblum been dead? Like, they've released that so many times where he comes on and it's a bit of a meme. It's like, hang on, like, you've heard reports that I've died. I'm actually okay.
11: Yeah. In saying that, Marty, does Prince Does King Charles know he's actually still alive?
5: Someone gave him the email, poor fella. Here's his memo. I hope the royal staff have said, listen, it's just been reported that you're dead, but you're okay, mate. You're okay.
4: Exactly. Yeah, crazy stuff. I couldn't believe Michael Jackson died.
5: It was
4: very sad. It was unbelievable.
0: Gibson at ABC News headquarters in New York, and we are interrupting our regular programming because there are reports that the singer and pop culture icon Michael Jackson has died.
4: Yeah, and you know what? Who died the same day? Farrah Fawcett Majors.
5: Right. Yes.
4: No one even remembers.
5: Yes. I know. Yeah. That's

0: Right, because it was so totally eclipsed. Back on Elvis, Elvis would have been 91, so I'm not sure if we could recognise Elvis.
1: Well, he probably he would be dead alive. Now. Exactly. But, you know, he might be dead now. Who knows? But Charles...
2: 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We have suspended our normal programmes until further notice as a mark of respect following the passing of His Majesty King Charles III.
1: He's still alive.
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4: Howdy, it's James in the new Jack T9 Ute, thanks to the Wellham Motors. 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
14: River 949 traffic, every 15 minutes on your way to work. Dodson Dorita, look out for Logan Motorway on-ramp eastbound left shoulder from Wembley Road to Berrinbah with speeds reduced in the area down to 40. Lights on flash in Swan Bank, Red Bank Plains Road at the Cunningham Highway on and off ramps. Multi-vehicle crash in Rochdale, Gateway southbound around Mount Gravatt, Capalabar Road and a breakdown Ulmo M1 northbound at Computer Road. Burst water main repairs in Mansfield for Broadwater Road westbound around Ham Road. Delays continue Ipswich Motorway, Darra through to Oxley. M1 northbound Slacks Creek, Centenary Highway, Sumner to Jindalee. 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
0: 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This is your news now.
16: Good morning, Louise Nielsen here with you. Lockyer Valley's mayor claims that locals have been turned away from Gatton and Laidley hospitals because of serious bed block issues. It follows an ABC report which found many of the region's 41 beds are occupied by long-term patients waiting for aged care or disability services.
17: Certainly don't begrudge people a bed, but certainly if you're a local family and you need care at the local hospital, to be turned away because there is not a bed is not acceptable. And if you're living in the city, you would not accept it.
16: That's Mayor Tanya Milligan speaking there. The Lockyer Valley Regional Council is now pushing for a new purpose-built hospital to be constructed in the region. Ipswich has another new shopping centre with Stockland's Providence Town Centre opening yesterday. Stage one of the $65 million development includes around 30 retailers and services, including a Coles supermarket. It's part of the growing South Ripley Masterplanned Community, which will eventually house nearly 20,000 people.
18: The new town centre is a really important part of this master plan community, and it will complement obviously the existing and future infrastructure that is here in terms of the schools, the hospital, the parklands, the sporting fields.
16: That's Stockland's Town Centre GM Marco Ettore addressing the official opening there. Volunteers contribute almost 1,500 hours of service each year for the Lockyer Valley Council. It's National Volunteer Week and Council has thanked the locals who give up their time and play a critical role behind the scenes. Volunteers help support community events.

0: There'll be no special treatment for them.
1: They'll face the same consequences as the first group. If there are any crimes that they're accused of, they'll be taken into custody and treated with the full force of the law.
0: The federal government is playing down reports it's looking at making some changes to its tax reforms. It won't touch the capital gains tax changes, but is apparently considering tweaks to the tax on trusts. 11 Australians detained by Israeli forces are expected to be deported to Turkey today. The Australians were among a group of around 400 on a flotilla attempting to deliver aid to Gaza. A new document shows the late Queen Elizabeth personally pushed for her son Andrew to be given the role of UK trade envoy.
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0: Hawthorn has overcome a clunky start to beat the Crows by 9 points in the AFL. The Crows started with four majors in the first quarter before the Hawks took control in the second with seven unanswered goals. The Dolphins have secured their fourth win in a row for the first time in the club's history after downing the Raiders 30-22. But coach Christian Wolf says there's still room for improvement.
4: Could have been a little bit smarter in that second half. We sort of allowed it to become a little bit scrappy and we just looked like we wanted to. You know, there's no doubt in our effort and our desire to win, but we just But we had to win it quickly.
0: That's the latest news and sport.
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1: Hi, this is Sister Angie DeElvis, and here's today's weather. A mostly sunny day with light winds, the top 25 in Geddon, 23 in Esk and 24 in Ipswich today. This is Sister Angie DeElvis from Rangeville State School on River 949.
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3: It's Friday, you know what that means.
4: Yeah. We need petrol to be getting about.
3: That's right.
4: For the weekend, whatever you're up to.
3: I'm saying on a Friday, we usually feel pretty generous, don't we, Marnie?
4: I'm hoping the Bowser is generous. That would be something.
3: Well, it's up to you to yell stop. 3813 1949, beat the Bowser.

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2: Look, Mick risked it all yesterday, Marnie, and here's what happened.
0: $278.
3: Stop.
2: Oh! Amazing.
4: Great effort.
2: Great effort. Well, Hugo is in Palm Beach on the Gold Coast. How are you, Hugo?
5: Really well, thanks, guys. How you going?
2: Good, mate. Good. What are you listening to us on iHeart, on the iHeart app, are you?
5: Yeah, iHeart Radio.
4: Oh, good on you, mate. There you go. How's Palm Beach today? Be nice.
5: Blue sky, very few clouds in the sky. I'm loving it.
2: Yeah. Well, usually, mate, we're sending people to the Gold Coast with free fuel. But so where are you headed if you fill up?
5: Oh, just to the local Shell there.
4: Brilliant. Fair enough. Yeah. All right, mate. All right, mate. You know how this works? You just need to yell stop before the Bowser hangs up.
5: Yeah, I'm happy. Give me $100. That'll do, mate.
2: Oh, will it?
4: Yeah.
2: I'm saying go for gold.
4: All right, mate. Here we go, Hugo. Good luck.
2: Yeah, here we go.
0: $84. $89. $103. $110.
4: What happened?
2: You said $100. I'm blaming you.
5: I'll stretch him a little bit more, but that's all right. It got me.
4: Oh, no. I heard the 103 and I thought, he'll say stop.
5: Yeah, I thought, should I? Or maybe one more, because sometimes it jumps up to about 300, 400, you know?
4: It does. It does, mate. Absolutely. Yeah. You're not wrong.
5: Thanks for choosing me anyway, guys.
2: Oh, that's all right,
4: buddy. That's no worries.
2: Local Shell's going to miss you.
4: They will.
5: Yeah. Have a great day.
4: You too.
2: Have a great
4: you
2: day.
4: Too.
2: See, I tell people not to listen to me.
4: I don't think people do.
2: Oh, don't
4: you? I don't actually think they do. No.
2: Keep yourself and your pets snug with all winter essentials now in store at Springer's Rural Traders. Marty and Kepo, that's Beat the Bowser on River 949.
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6: Got a breakdown through Ulmo for the M1 northbound around Computer Road, a crash for the gateway southbound to Mackerac, Capellabar Road, Rochdale, debris, Logan Motorway on ramp eastbound from Wembley Road to Berrinbar, speed down to 40 in Swanbank, lights on flash, Redbank Plains Road at the Cunningham Highway on and off ramps, and burst water main repairs for Broadwater Road westbound around Ham Road through Mansfield. Delays continue, Granard Road, Rockley, Bodessa Road northbound, Parkinson, Mount Lindsay Highway northbound, Barodia Heights, Ipswich Motorway eastbound, Darra and Oxley, and the gateway northbound, 8 Mile Plains. 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
14: 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And this is taking on an issue that affects half of the population here in Australia. 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

0: River 949, Marnie and Campo for breakfast. And Marnie's been talking about this all morning. On Sunday night, 8 p.m. on 7 and 7 Plus, 7 News Spotlight is back with Liz Hayes. And Marnie, why are you so concerned?
1: Well, it's her first major investigation of the season, but for about 14 million Australian women and girls, this affects them. So that is me, that is my girls, that is your wife and your daughter, with health advice that's often been built on incomplete and at times flawed and even harmful research and information. So Liz is actually putting herself on the line to open
0: Liz
1: this
0: Hayes
1: up.
0: Joins Liz Hayes, us.
1: Yes, welcome to the show.
2: Ah, thank you. And I'm very glad you're interested, Marnie, because we all should be, really.
1: Yeah, absolutely. So this was actually news to me until I saw this come across my desk and what you were doing. So fill us in, Liz, on what you found and what you're going to be doing in order to try and see whether we can bring this back into balance.
2: Well, I probably can't just do it on my own here, but I'll give it a shot. It started out with finding out that for decades, medical research had been based on men. The view was all those years ago that men and women weren't that much different, only women could have children, that was the only difference. And other than that, what was good for men was good for women. Mm. Well, of course, that's just not true. And it has resulted over all these years in some harmful effects, but also misdiagnoses, delayed diagnoses, medications that are wrong, outcomes that are just not great. And it isn't just about that. It's also about exercise, nutrition, and across the board. So women are very different to men, and therefore the medical treatment that we get probably should be different too.
1: But yes, 100%. I would think so. And as you rightly pointed out, for one major difference, yes, we do have children, but coming along with that are so many other things that men just don't experience. And that's just the way we are. You know, that's not trying to be, oh, well, women have this and men have that. We are just different. So to treat
2: us both the same way
1: is kind of odd, isn't it, to get your head around? Because there's things that women have that are strictly, you know, based for women. And there's things that happen to men that are just men, you know, like different things that affect men. So I find that really astounding that for so many years that information has been based off one sex for everyone. That's kind of alarming.
2: Well, and I think also there's been a real reticence to even research with pregnant women. And as was pointed out to me, sick women get pregnant and pregnant women get sick. Mm. And that's a whole lot of guesswork now based on how to treat women who are pregnant, all because as well, and it's a reasonable fear, but it's not an insurmountable one, of taking care of the fetus. But, I mean, or when people get sick and they're pregnant, they need to be treated. So at this point, it's a whole lot of guesswork going on. But there's a whole lot of guesswork going on.

0: in relation to women generally and the medical needs that we have.
1: So what are you doing, actually, Liz? You're doing some tests yourself, and how have you found that, you know, process, and what's actually come up for you? Yeah.
0: Well, it's a little bit in your face, I have to say, this later stage in my life. But look, all those things that I was led to believe during all my years about what was good for me and whatnot, obviously, not all of that is true at all. So the exercise that women do is, you know, a different requirement for men. Men metabolize medicines differently, etc. So I've done and bones and all that sort of stuff, as you can imagine. So basically, I've just put myself through a few tests to find out where I'm at, and some surprises, I have to say. And I just think I just had to sit for a bit and go, wow, how did we reach this point? Mm-hmm. And what are we doing about it? Well, I dare say, look, can I say there are women at the forefront really pushing hard to bring about change. And there are some amazing stories of breakthroughs just for women. But also men will benefit. But they're the good bits in there.
1: Right.
0: But let me take it to Libby Trickett, who had her heart issue. I mean, her issue is totally under-researched. Mm. All researchers admit it's under-researched. She's living without real knowledge about what next.
1: Yeah.
0: And that's a very basic but human example of what many women have to deal with.
2: Yeah.
1: All right. Well, you can see all of that, the 7 News Spotlight at 8 o'clock on S7 and 7 Plus.
2: Sunday night.
1: Yes, very first investigation. Liz, I'm very intrigued, and good on you for showcasing that as well.
2: Thank you, Liz.
0: No, it's my pleasure. Thank you.
2: Our pleasure. Liz Hayes. Marnie, weekend is here.
1: It is here. Yeah.
2: We've got $2,650 with Hinksy after 5 this afternoon in the Secret Sound. Have a great weekend.
1: Have a good one.
2: Marnie and Campo, River 949.
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8: River 949 traffic.
9: Got a breakdown through Ulmo for the M1 northbound around Computer Road. A multi-vehicle crash in Rochdale, Gateway southbound and Mount Gravatt, Palabar Road. Lights on flash, Swan Bank, Redbank Plains Road at the Cunningham Highway on and off ramps. And burst water main repairs in Mansfield for Broadwater Road westbound around Ham Road. Delays M1 northbound Slacks Creek, also Gateway northbound 8 Mile Plains. Mogga Road inbound, Kenmore and Indooroopilly. Centenary Highway inbound, Mount Omni to Jindalee. Also Queen Street northbound through Goodna. And the Ipswich Motorway eastbound, Darra to Loxley. 40 Winks and Qantas members save up to 50% in store and online and earn 2,000 bonus Qantas points when you spend $2,999 or more at 40 Winks. 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If you spot anything on the roads, give us a call on 38131949. Glenall Grove with the latest traffic on River 949.
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12: Good morning. This is Louise Nielsen with you. The Lockyer Valley Mayor fears time is running out for the state government to secure land for a new hospital. Councillor Tanya Milligan is renewing her push for a purpose-built facility, preferably at Plainland, as the region's population grows. She says any further delays from the Crisafulli government will only make it harder to lock in a suitable site.
13: I don't know how many times we've been to government and talked to them about acquiring land in the appropriate place. Wild land is available now. So the longer they leave, the ability to secure the appropriate parcel will just become non-existent. Also, you don't have to be a rocket scientist to know that the longer you wait, the more expensive things get.
12: Police are pleading with motorists to drive safely following a horror year on the state's roads. 125 people have been killed in crashes in Queensland, 12 in the Ipswich region. The warning also comes as we mark National Road Safety Week. Ipswich Acting Inspector Ty Nolan explains why these crashes occur.
14: There are those points that we've been messaging for a number of years, speeding, distracted driving, drink and drug driving. They are a contributing factor to those figures we have, but also it's the driving behaviours that go with it. We live in a world where everything's instant, everything's at the touch of a finger, and unfortunately that just doesn't translate on our roads.
12: There may be more kids out and about this morning for National Walk Safely to School Day. Pedestrian Council CEO Harold Scrooby has encouraged those who live far away from school to park the car and then walk the rest of the way.
15: If you do that, you can teach them about the rules about crossing the road. You'll get some exercise. They will get some exercise. And when you get to the school, you won't be causing a dangerous traffic jam.
12: A number of schools have taken part, including Peters Lutheran College at Springfield. And as we celebrate National Volunteer Week, Lockyer Valley Council is thanking their volunteers who play a critical role behind the scenes. They contribute almost 1,500 hours of service each year for the Lockyer Valley Council. This year's theme is Your Year to Volunteer and is about encouraging Aussies to make giving back a priority.
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16: Hi, I'm Matt McDonald. The federal government won't confirm reports it's considering changes to its tax on trusts that were announced in the budget. It follows fierce backlash and claims by the opposition that it's basically a death tax. But on 7, Labor frontbencher Mark Butler was playing down the report.
17: We still think this is the right budget for Australia. Obviously, if you have a discretionary testamentary trust at the time of budget, that will remain unchanged. There's no taxation on inheritance. There hasn't been for 40 years in Australia.
16: Another group of ISIS brides and their children has begun their journey back to Australia after leaving a camp in Syria. They're expected back here next week, but have been warned they'll face the full force of the law if found to have committed any crimes. 11 Australians on board a flotilla intercepted by Israeli forces en route to Gaza have now been deported to Turkey. They're now being assisted by consular officials. And Cuba's accepted $140 million in US aid as the White House steps up its campaign against the communist regime.
7: Brothers Leagues Club Ipswich, celebrating 50 years and over $5 million community support over the past 10 years.
11: River 949, your sport now.
16: Crow star Isaac Rankin will undergo scans on a calf injury suffered in the side's 9-point loss to Hawthorn. Rankin was forced off in the third quarter and didn't return. And Raiders coach Ricky Stewart has delivered one of his classic sprays after his side's 30-22 loss to the Dolphins. Stewart unloaded on match officials in a post-match press conference that lasted 2 minutes before he stormed out.
18: Very frustrating situation for those who are involved. All the years I've been involved in the game as a coach, I've never been so confused.
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22: Well, after that wet start to the week, looking great for the end of the week. Mostly sunny today, 24, just a couple of clouds around for the weekend, down to 13, 25 for Saturday, 25 carbon copy for Sunday, and then looks like the shower's back Monday, Tuesday, Wednesday, and you get the picture, Thursday as well. 19 degrees outside our studio, 17 degrees in Gatton, Toowoomba, 14.

0: Picture Thursday as well. 19 degrees outside our studio, 17 degrees in Gatton, Toowoomba, 14.
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0: The best day of the week, not because it's a Friday, because it's a flashback Friday. River 949, iHeart, take us with you as your travel buddy, wherever you go this weekend. Ilya, this morning, next 15 minutes, the Bruce Springsteen song Chrysler offered him $12 million for an ad campaign. He said no. Matthew Wilder's song with a fresh coat of paint from Unique 2. And this weekend, rolling out the one-hit wonders from the Fairbrass Brothers. Who?
1: But the gym paid for the remix of I'm Too Sexy, and it paid for all the early demos and kept our heads together. Because when music was going really badly, which it was for about 10 years, for three of those years, when we worked here, we could forget it and just, you know, and just work out.
0: Stuff like Right Said Fred. We kick it off tomorrow from 9. 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
2: I'm too sexy for my love. Too sexy for my love. Love's going to leave.

Just a heads up, as you're heading towards Redbank Plains Road, Swan Bank, the lights are flashing yellow. That's at Cunningham Highway, eastbound ramps, all directions. Just take it easy through there. If you spot any other dramas, get it to us straight away, 38 131 949. Ilya, this morning at a Flashback Friday on River and iHeart. Next 15 minutes, one hit wonder from Womack and Womack, Farnsey, Wheatus, River.

0: 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G'day there, it's Ilya. Next 15 minutes, big 90s song from Bryan Adams. No doubt's Gwen Stefani flying solo. Now, it makes you wonder, everyone's got their weird and odd habits, but it makes you wonder how this next bloke got married.
1: Jane will tell you, I like my toast like most, not like most people. I like it
2: burnt
1: and cold.
2: And cold and with like, it's got to be cold butter, slabs of it on the top. So
1: cold and sort of cold and tasteless. And the way I like, where I like my rock taste.
0: Yeah, Jane, we've got to have a chat. It was on this day, 1981. Barnsley married Jane Mahoney, River.